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7: This is the place? I'm not going in there. No way. I'm going back home.
8: Oh, thank you. Oh, thank you so much. Oh, I'm all a twitter. Welcome to the Loser's Lounge this Friday night on the eve of 4th of July. Oh, maybe we'll have some firecrackers somewhere in the dirty alley outside. Now, you people all better behave. Don't want to start a fire. Don't burn yourselves. All right, just behave. As sparklers, you can do, but outside, please, please. Well, I'm sorry the air conditioning is not working here tonight. It's because the management is cheap. They won't even pay me. And in fact, they're even forgetting to feed Mickey. Isn't that right, Mickey? Oh, it's no laughing matter. Oh, Mickey's hungry. Feed that bird. Come on, he works here. Mickey is a professional parrot. Gainfully employed. He belongs to a union. His benefits. He's got everything. Oh, but it's that summer feeling we have to get into now. Now, why do fish swim in salt water? Do you ever think of that? Fish swimming in salt water? Why? Well, listen, stupid, because pepper makes them sneeze. Pepper water. Now, what did the beach say to the tide when it came in? Well, the beach said, hey, long time no see. All right, let's get back to the fish. Why are there fish at the bottom of the sea? Well, because they dropped out of school. These fish are interesting. All right. Now, here's another question I pose to you. Why don't fish play basketball? I mean, why not? Well, listen, dummy, because they are afraid of nets. All right. We've been exploiting fish. Let's move on. What do mermaids sleep on? They do sleep, you know. Well, they sleep on waterbeds. Yeah. You couldn't even get a date with a mermaid. You worm. A man looks like a worm. Now, why do scuba divers fall backwards to enter the ocean? Imagine that. The scuba diver just, you know, he falls backwards into the water. Well, if the scuba diver fell forwards, he would just fall into the boat. It is common sense. So I'm really here to work with your brains to get your neuropathways activated. All right, so what is the best tool in the ocean? This is for the motorheads listening. What's the best tool in the ocean? Well, quite obviously, it's a hammerhead shark. And don't mess with him. Well, here's something attractive. What is brown, hairy, and wears sunglasses? No, not your husband. It's a coconut on vacation. Well, we're about to enter corn, fresh corn season. Nothing like Jersey corn. But what did the little corn say to the mama corn? Little corn said, "Where is popcorn?" Oh, such a good one. Such a good one for July. But now, what do you get if you get rejected at the sunscreen company? You apply for a job there, they reject you. So what do? You reapply. Yes, just reapply at the sunscreen. Stop it. Stop it and sit down. All right. What does the sun drink out of? Sun gets thirsty. He's very hot. He drinks out of sunglasses. Yeah. Now, you should have known that. All right, don't wear out. I know it's hot in here. So there was this news reporter, and he ran into an ice cream cone. He actually asked the ice cream, "What's the scoop?" Ice cream didn't have anything to say because ice cream doesn't talk. Now, this is important to know and learn and keep in mind. You don't want to go here. Where do sharks go on vacation? Well, they go to Finland. Finland, yes. Where all their Finn friends are. They're right at home there with other Finns. So, of course, I saved the best for last. What is the difference between a piano and a fish? Well, you can tune a piano, but you cannot tune a fish. What? That's just great. Falling asleep on the best joke, idiot. Huh? That was good. Oh, come on. Come on. All right, just go out the back door.
9: Get out of here. I told you to get out.
8: Listen, it's raining outside. You need a shower. You all stink. All of you. You stink just dreadfully. Most terribly. How can I endure this any longer? It's very difficult. I'm going to Tennessee. Ah.

0: the Frankfurters they served at Hamburg Ark.
1: Too raw. Devil's Lake, N.D. is simply N.G. after dark.
2: We're gonna stay. Oh, yes, we'll stay. Oh, yes, along the Apalachicola Bay.
1: All the ice cubes had a bitter taste in Sweetwater, Tex.
0: The chili was too hot and too comparing New Mex.

from Bob Crosby with the Andrews Sisters, Apalachicola, Florida. I've been there. It's just a really sweet older town in what they call the Panhandle.

of Florida. Say 90 miles below Tallahassee. I used to have friends there. Really liked it. A lot of shrimp and oysters are gathered up there by the local fishermen, which was wonderful. Well, thank you, Tricia, for the call. And the rain calmed down, and now the fire trucks are going by. Something happened somewhere, but the wind and rain was pretty intense there for a bit. And there was a faint rainbow in the sky, too, I caught a glimpse of. Right here in Surgeonsville, New Jersey. We are WDVR WPNJ, and we do stream live at WDVRFM.org, non-commercial community radio. And thanks to you, we're here going on 37 years. Oh, by the way, we heard before Apalachicola, Eddie Condon with Tennessee Twilight. Did you hear that thunder? Ooh. Let's head out to the Black Hills of Dakota with Doris Day.

And we're back for our last stretch of music up to 9 p.m. I'm Carla, your host of this program, which is called Your Hip Parade. And someone called and mentioned there were trees down on Route 29, which is the New Jersey side of the Delaware River. 29 parallels it, and maybe that's why I'm hearing so many emergency vehicles. And apparently the storm was rather widespread. I had a call from North Jersey from a listener, and they decided not to go out to dinner and run into trouble on the roads. And do be safe when you see those dark clouds rolling in. Well, one thing we have to play here is Swing Time in the Rockies. And this again is Mr. Benny Goodman.

Well, Benny Goodman with Springtime in the Rockies. All right, given the weather we just had, let's go to Wichita for Wichita Windstorm.

That was from the Mary Max. They had to get a little romance in there, although the song was about the Erie Canal and the locks and pretty girls hanging around. I don't know. Before that, Charlie Barnett's Wichita Windstorm. And since Larry is tuned in Texas, I have something for you deep in the heart of Texas.

There, paid a little tribute to Texas. We'll have to do another show. I have so many songs here and suggestions. I just could not fit them in. Plus, just being discombobulated. Anyway, let's just switch over. I wanted to do some things just in honor of America in general. Here's Vaughn Monroe with The Great American Dream.

That was from Fred Waring and his Pennsylvanians. This one featured Frank Sinatra and Bing Crosby from an album, America, I Hear You Singing. We also heard Give Me Your Tired, Your Poor. And Vaughn Monroe sang The Great American Dream. We're getting close to the end. We're going to hear a Bing Crosby, backed by Fred Waring, with This Land Is Your Land.

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That was Guitar Romantic Search Adventure by The Wallows. You're listening to It's Just a Phase on 89.7 WDVR. This is Hannah, and this is a pre-recorded show. So prior to Guitar Romantic Search Adventure, that name is a mouthful, was Him for Her by MS and Despierto by Andrea Bejar and Diago. Coming up, we're going to be listening to You and I, some Ho, yes, and some music by The Hales. All your favorites in alt-rock and indie pop coming up on It's Just a Phase on WDVR.

That was Stay by The Hales. You're listening to It's Just a Phase on WDVR. Prior to that was You and I by Anthony Russo. And we started off with Calico. Up next, we'll be hearing Bootleg Firecracker, The Middle Kids.

That was Ordinary People by Blake Rose. Prior to that was Soul Had, and we started off with Middle Kids and Fleet Foxes. This is It's Just a Phase on WDVR. This is a pre-recorded show. Up next, closing out the hour, we're going to have Tyler Burkhart, Van Buur, which is off of one of my favorite shows at the moment, One Day. Definitely recommend everyone watching that. And we're going to close the hour with Delaney Bailey. Thank you for listening. This is It's Just a Phase on WDVR.

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This is a pre-recorded show, and for the next hour, we'll be listening to all your favorites in alt-rock, indie-pop, and singer-songwriter.

That was Fade Into You by Maisie Starr. You're listening to It's Just a Phase on WDVR. This is Hannah. We're playing all of your favorites in alt rock and indie pop, as well as singer-songwriters for the next hour, so stay tuned. We started the hour with Ends of the Earth and then Show Me How by Men I Trust, and we ended with Fade Into You by Maisie Starr. Word is still out whether or not that's a cover. I'm going to look more into it after this, but coming up next, we'll have, I think, Tiny Habits, as well as LXG, and whoever else we'll fear, whoever else we are feeling for the rest of the hour. So stay tuned. 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

0: That was Lover, You Should Have Come Over by Elimine. This is It's Just a Phase with Hannah. Stay with us for the next half hour, and we'll be playing more of your favorites in alt-rock, indie-pop, and singer-songwriters.
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That was Where'd All the Time Go by Dr. Dog. Where did all the time go? I don't know. Prior to that, we were listening to Chamber of Reflection by Mac DeMarco, Always Forever by Cults, and we started the hour with Sarah by Alex G. This has been It's Just a Phase on 89.7 WDVR. I think we're going to take it pretty slow for the end of the show. Up next, we'll be hearing from Japanese Breakfast. And might close out the hour with Strawberry Guy. We'll see. Stay tuned. This is It's Just a Phase on WDVR.

0: That was Mrs. Magic by Strawberry Guy. And that ends our hour together. This has been It's Just a Phase with Hannah on 89.7 WTBR.
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I'm Tom Bleck, your host, and I'll be here for the next hour, taking you into the weekend with music you don't hear on the radio.

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WDVR FM. Going to start out tonight's show with a tune called Elusive. What a great word, right? Things that are elusive. From a band and called When Heaven Met Earth. This is a tune called Elusive.

from the album When Heaven Met Earth. And welcome to Left Bank. This is music from a band called The Slow Show. And the album entitled Whitewater. A tune called God Only Knows.

sound. And it all looks different these days, but it's still the same.

from the album Whitewater. It's a band called The Slow Show. A tune called God Only Knows. Before that, we had Elusive, When Heaven Met Earth. This is Left Bank. I'm Tom Black, your host, and we're here at every Friday evening at 11 o'clock playing music you don't hear on the radio. And following Hannah's show, Just a Phase. So you know where we are on the dial. 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Care to reach out to us. But going to move on to some music from the great Wassaloo Singers. There's a little section in the country of Mali outside of Bamako, the capital, called Wassaloo. And there's a group of female vocalists that are just outstanding. Incredible. And, well, the one we're going to hear is Nawa Diombate. And from an album entitled Kabako. And unless you speak Bambara, the native language, you won't understand it, but the feeling is all there. Probably shouldn't matter. So here is Nahua Duambia, one of the great Wassaloo Singers.

Music from Nahua, Dumbia. I'm sure I'm butchering that name, but the music is just incredible. I remember when I used to travel in Europe, and I always loved that I couldn't understand what people were saying, like in a train car or something. You could just go to sleep and just hear the gentle sound of the train going and just the voices trailing off, but not knowing a thing they were saying. Anyway, worked for me, so if you didn't know what they were singing in the last song, you certainly felt it, or hope you did. This is Left Bank, and from The Flat Earth, we'll give you music from Thomas Dolby, 2009 release, called I Scare Myself.

from the album The Flat Earth. Thomas Dolby, I Scare Myself. I do that sometimes. Late at night. 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I'm Tom Black, your host, bringing you new music until Saturday morning from 11 to 12 here on Diversification Radio, WDVR-FM. And that's really the truth, because tell me where else you can find that on the dial, right? Here's Burden Kirksather, a tune called Forever in My Heart.

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K-I-R-K-S-A-E-T-H-E-R. Moving on here on Left Bank. Hope you're still with me here. Tio Planel. A tune called Abraxas.

That's music from Tio Planel, a tune called Abraxas. Here at the halfway point of Left Bank, which means it's about 11:30 here on WDBR FM. .89.7 in Delaware Township, 90.5 in Harmony Township. 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And I'm Tom Blick, your host of Left Bank, here every Friday from 11 to midnight.

welcome to the second half of Left Bank from 11 to 12. Here's instrumental music from Danny Scott Lane. The tune's called House of Alice.

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Shifting gears to what a lot of people are calling Appalachian folk. Sam Amidon joins Geneva. A tune called Would It Be Better? This is Left Bank. The world.

Sam Amidon in Geneva. Time for music from the gentleman I consider the original hip-hop artist, poetic, Mr. Gil Scott-Heron.

from the album Still Live Talking. That's the Pat Metheny Group. And if you've listened to any of my shows over the past 26, 28 years, I usually have a Pat Metheny tune in there at least usually once a week, I should say. Before Pat Metheny with Last Train Home, we had Gil Scott-Heron with Did You Hear What They Said? And it's about, we've got about 15 minutes left, a little less than 15 minutes left. See what we can sneak in here for you folks here on Left Bank every Friday, 11 o'clock. This song always resonates with me. Little Joni. You ever walk along a street and hear an incredible musician that's playing real good for free? Well, that's what Joni saw.

from the Ladies of the Canyon release, 1970. Can you imagine? For Free, Joni Mitchell. The band is Sebastian Krovich. This is Left Bank.

Well, I realized right after I started that classic tune that I couldn't finish it. So we'll leave it at that and pick it up next time. I'm Tom Black. You've been listening to Left Bank. Hope everyone has a wonderful weekend. I'll be here next Friday, 11 o'clock. Hope you can check it out. Otherwise, have a wonderful weekend. See you all next time, everybody. Good night.

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0: you back on your heel. Is that too slow? Goody goody. We can bring it up. Yeah, that's a little. So, all right. Yeah.
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Hot licks. Showing off. Number one. Did I practice all day and up into the night? My papa's hair was turning white, 'cause he didn't like rock and roll. He said, "You can stay, boy, but that's gotta go." He's a square.

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He said, come here, cat, I'm gonna make you a star. 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

0: You did such a beautiful job here earlier, you know, and my mother always said if you be real nice, you get second helpings. And she's now trying to get this guitar on here. Tammy, you've been in Nashville here just a few short months, and you already have a couple of hit records to your credit and quite a good name going as an entertainer. What do you like best about the entertainment field? What makes you want to be an entertainer more than any other one particular thing?
1: I think the travels, Bob, is the main thing. I love it. I love the shows and meeting the different entertainers and doing a lot of work with them.
0: But you do love to get out on the road and see part of the country.
1: I love it.
0: Being an entertainer, you do see a lot of it, don't you?
1: Sure do.
0: I know some weeks you're probably in four or five different states in one week.
1: Yes, since September I've been in 33 states.
0: Mm-hmm. What you going to sing for us this time?
1: Let's do Don't Come Home A-Drinkin' With Lovin' On Your Mind.
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Now, I've been every place between here and South Sioux, and we've seen us a truck stop waitress or two, but this gal's built like a burlap bag full of bobcats. She's got it together. While she filled my tank, I said, thank you, honey. 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Old Sloan just sat there watching and wagging and wishing. I says, you wait in the truck, boy. Then I went inside. She says, what'll it be? I says, a cup of your best and a number three. She came back with an order to go and a quart of hot sea and a bone for Sloan. I said, much obliged. Old Sloan gave a bark. I left her a buck and he left his heart of the old home.

Well, Saturday night, and we was trucking along. Yeah, me and old Sloan was getting it on. I said, Sloan, I've been thinking on getting up a courage, and tonight's the night. Well, I popped the clutch, gave Tranny a spin, took the BB Town Ram, and slid on in to the old home filler up and keep on a truck.

Well, I got me stool, took a load off my shoes, made Mavis an offer that she couldn't refuse. She says, how'd you like to go for a ride with me and old Sloan? I just had my truck washed. She allowed us that sounded like a whole lot of fun, but we was going to have to wait until the dishes was done. And was it all right with me if she brought along her mother as a chaperone? I said, why not? Well, we geared that tranny into super low, and the four of us went to see a picture show. Yeah, I took him to the drive-in theater over by Pisgah to see True Grit. Saw the late, late show, old Sloan hit the sack, and then along about 2 o'clock, I hauled him on back to the old home, fill her up, and keep on the truck.

There's a lot of strange men in cell block 10, but the strangest of them all was a friend of mine who spent his time staring at the wall, staring at the wall. In his hand was a note that his gal had wrote, and it proves that crime don't pay. Was the very same gal he robbed and stole for, naming her wedding day.

Well, a warden came by and said, son, don't try. I'd hate to see you fall. 'Cause there ain't no doubt they'll carry you out if you ever touch that wall. If you ever touch that wall. Well, a year's gone by since he made his try, but I can still recall how hard he tried and the way he died, but he never made that wall.

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Now, I've been every place between here and South Sioux, and we've seen us a truck stop waitress or two, but this gal's built like a burlap bag full of bobcats. She's got it together. While she filled my tank, I said, thank you, honey. Name was Mavis, I gave her the money. Old Sloan just sat there watching and wagging and wishing. I says, you wait in the truck, boy. Then I went inside. She says, what'll it be? I says, a cup of your best and a number three. She came back with an order to go and a quart of hot sea and a bone for Sloan. I said, much obliged. Old Sloan gave a bark. I left her a buck and he left his heart of the old home.

Well, Saturday night, we was trucking along. Yeah, me and old Sloan was getting it on. I said, Sloan, I've been thinking on getting up a courage, and tonight's the night. Well, I popped the clutch, gave Tranny a spin, took the BB Town Ram, and slid on in to the old home filler up and keep on a

Well, I got me stool, took a load off my shoes, made Mavis an offer that she couldn't refuse. She says, how'd you like to go for a ride with me and old Sloan? I just had my truck washed. She allowed us how it sounded like a whole lot of fun, but we was gonna have to wait until the dishes was done. And was it all right with me if she brought along her mother as a chaperone? I said, why not? Well, we geared that tranny into super low, and the four of us went to see a picture show. Yeah, I took him to the drive-in theater over by Pisgah to see True Grit. Saw the late, late show, old Sloan hit the sack, and then along about 2 o'clock, I hauled him on back to the old home, fill her up, and keep on the truckin'.

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Around me, people, there's a story I would tell about a brave young Indian you should remember well. From the land of the Pima Indian, a proud and noble band who farmed the Phoenix Valley in Arizona land. Down the ditches a thousand years, the waters grew Ira's people's crops, till the white man stole their water rights and the sparkling water stopped. Now Ira's folks were hungry, and their land grew crops of weeds. When war came, Ira volunteered and forgot the white man's greed.

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And when the fight was over, and Old Glory raised, among the men who held it high was the Indian Arahe.

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Everybody shook his hand, but he was just a Pima Indian. 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

Yeah, call him drunken Ira Hayes, but his land is just as dry, and his ghost is lying thirsty in the ditch where Ira died.

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On a ranch, you'll be touching quite a few things. Sometimes, things you didn't read about in the brochure.

sure. 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Sleeping out under the stars, meals by campfire light, open spaces scented with the oils of pine and fir. Oh, and she loved it the moment she arrived. The rustic ranch, the corrals of horses like a dream, and the wranglers in their hats and dusty leather chaps. Well, they looked pretty rustic too in their tight blue jeans. The first day was lessons and introductions. She thought her horse, Peaches, was nice. And she knew she was a hit at the first night barbecue. Every guy in the place came up to meet her once or twice. The second day was a guided ride to Sunset Point. That's where they made a camp to spend the night. First, they feasted on tortillas, chili, and apple pie, then sang songs around the fire and watched a show of northern lights. She had barely gone to sleep when she felt it. Something crawling, small in size, but large on scary. Ah, that's probably a tarantula, they told her next morning. Only thing about that size, it's black and hairy. Sometime close to morning, it came without a warning and rustled round the ground near where she lay. Could have been a centipede, they told her at breakfast. There's lots of them crawly boogers out this way. When she awoke, the sun was shining. A wrangler said, "Ma'am, shake your boots before you put them on." So she did, and a big old yellow scorpion fell out. That afternoon, she packed her bags and she was gone. She went home a changed woman. Said her vacation was a misunderstanding, a mistake. She said sleeping out under the stars was quite romantic. It was sleeping over the bugs I couldn't take.

0: 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The coffee will be hot, so come on by. 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
4: Ladies and gentlemen, this is Ted Lyons, and I just wanted to take a moment to thank you for your generosity during our recent fund drive. 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Thanks for letting us into your home and becoming part of the WDVR family. How long can this crazy train ride called WDVR continue? Well, that's pretty much up to you. Oh, by the way, did I mention we couldn't do it without you?

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For some reason, I don't have any music. There we go. Happy 4th of July. 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And welcome to Country Comfort. 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You can catch that on the archives at WDVRFM.org if you missed it. And today we'll be continuing the tour of the USA with Montana through Wyoming. That will kick off right after a quick check of the weather. Current temperature in Surgeonsville is 73 degrees. Extreme heat warning is still in effect. Today it'll be sunny with a high of 98 degrees with a heat index as high as 105. Chance of showers and thunderstorms after 5 p.m. today. For tonight, we'll have cloudy skies with a low of 71 and passing showers and thunderstorms. Tomorrow, 86 degrees and sunny. There'll be some passing showers and thunderstorms after 4 p.m., which you do have, you know, when you have this hot weather. In the coming week, Monday, 78 and rainy. Finally, below 80 degrees. How about that? Tuesday, 81 and rainy. And Wednesday and Thursday, sunny and in the high 80s. You can send me an email here at the home studio, wdvrhost@comcast.net. Let's continue our 4th of July spectacular 50 States of America with where we left off last week. This is Montana, Nebraska, and Nevada here on Country Comfort. Happy 4th of July. Good morning.

This is Country Comfort and the 4th of July Spectacular 50 Songs for 50 States. That was Montana. The song Montana was by Dave Stamey from the album It's Just a State of Mind. Dave Stamey is originally from Yellowstone County, Montana, near Billings. After that, representing Nebraska, Kate Jacobs with 3 years in Nebraska from What About Regret off of her 1995 release on Bar None Records. And for Nevada, Ooh, Las Vegas was from Emmylou Harris and her great album from 1975, Elite Hotel. Up next in our tour of America, 50 songs for 50 states, New Hampshire, New Jersey, New Mexico, and New York. And for New Jersey, it's not John Gorka this year. It's not his song, I'm From New Jersey. I picked something else this year. What will it be? Stay tuned and see. Here's New Hampshire, here on Country Comfort.

Everybody goes to sleep so early up here. I stop my truck in the middle of the road, the same stop each time on this familiar route. I open the side valve, then climb back to the cab.

Refineries, our highways make you cough, but Spring Lake Heights and Belmar are places to get off. Drinking spots and used car lots make the place just grand. If you want to pay a visit, Newark Airport's where you land.

Phil. And Fork and River ain't chopped liver nor is Lavalette. There are no Jersey strangers, just friends we haven't met. The Jersey Nets went that away to scat away no more. Had another winning season and next year they'll win more. Our Giants could go all the way or they could win just one. But those parties in the lots before the games are always fun.

know you're hiding it, and you all have your favorite New Jersey hotspot. So at the end of this verse, I say with Homedale and Cape May, and I'll leave a little space, and you can shout out your favorite New Jersey town or nightclub or expression, I don't know. But this is a way for us all to get to know each other just a little bit better. So here you go. And remember, like our governor, Tom Keene, says, New Jersey and you, perfect together. Here we go.

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5: And this is the Country Comfort 4th of July Spectacular, playing a song for every single state across two shows last week and this week here on WDVR. In that last set, New Hampshire's song from longtime New Hampshire resident Bill Morrissey. That was the Driver's song from his classic album Standing Eight. Bill passed back in 2011 at the age of 59, but he left a lasting legacy of music. I changed up the New Jersey song this year. Instead of I'm From New Jersey by John Gorka, I went with I Like Jersey Best by Bucky and John Pizzarelli from Live at the Cafe Lena, music from America's legendary coffee house, 1967 to 2013. Great song, that is. From the Taos, New Mexico resident, Michael Martin Murphy, that was Land of Enchantment from the album of the same name. And a live version of Heart in New York was by New York natives Paul Simon and Art Garfunkel, recorded in New York from the concert in Central Park from September of 1981. Hey, if you want to send me an email here at WDVR, you can do that, wdvrhost@comcast.net. Next up, North Carolina, North Dakota, and Ohio. Here on the Country Comfort 4th of July Spectacular.

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In that set, the song for North Carolina was Kinfolks in Carolina from the progressive bluegrass band Northern Lights with their special guest star, Vassar Clements, on that one. And that was their album Three August Nights Live, recorded in 1999 at the Claremont Opera House in Claremont, New Hampshire. The song North Dakota was by Lyle Lovett and his large band, with their special guest star singing harmony, Ricky Lee Jones. That was from Lyle's Joshua Judge's Ruth album. And for Ohio, Die Midwestern was from Cincinnati's Arlo McKinley from his CD of the same name. Next up, Oklahoma, Oregon, and Pennsylvania on our tour of the USA on the Country Comfort 4th of July Spectacular here on 89.7 listener-supported WDVR.

This is the Country Comfort 4th of July Spectacular, 50 songs for 50 states. In the background, that's Earl Scruggs playing American Made. In that last set, You're the Reason God Made Oklahoma by David Frizzell and Shelley West from the Clint Eastwood film Every Which Way You Can. That was released in 1981. And those are two artists with strong family ties to country music. David Frizzell's older brother was Lefty Frizzell, and Shelley West's mother was Dottie West. After that, a fairly progressive album from a classic artist who definitely was never afraid to rock the boat. That was Loretta Lynn with Portland, Oregon from Van Leer Rose, which was released in 2004. That album was produced by Jack White, and he shared vocals on that one. You can definitely hear his influence all over that album. And from the Latrobe, Pennsylvania native Irene Kelly, Pennsylvania Coal, was from her great album called Pennsylvania Coal from 2013. All right, we're coming up to the top of the hour break. Next hour, Rhode Island through Wyoming. Will I fit it all in? I think so. I don't know. We'll both be surprised. Here's Earl Scruggs, and we'll see you after the top of the hour break.

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This is the second hour of Country Comfort, 4th of July special 50 songs for 50 states. 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Heard from a bunch of folks this morning. Sarah from Titusville checking in, Furman, Stephen Cairo from Wyalusing, Robin Sue from Glen Rock, Lauren from Dallas Town, Mike Wurstel checking in this morning, whose great show Bluegrass Horizon is on Monday nights. If you like bluegrass, man, that is the show for you. Every time I listen, I learn something new. Mike is just an encyclopedia of bluegrass music. Terry and Colleen from Mahwah, Roy and Carol from Orlando, all checking in. Petey's dressed like Uncle Sam today, which I didn't do it. I don't know where he gets these costumes from, but I don't know. But he looks good. Today is Saturday, July 4th, 2026. If you missed the Country Comfort first 25 states of the 4th of July show last week, you can hear that on the archive, wdvrfm.org. Just go to the archives and find Country Comfort, and you can listen to last week's show as well. The temperature jumped up to 79 degrees. Extreme heat warning is still in effect today and half of tomorrow. Today it'll be sunny with a high of 98. The heat index will be as high as 105 today. Chance of showers and thunderstorms tonight after 5 o'clock. For tonight, we'll have cloudy skies with a low of 71 and passing showers and thunderstorms. Tomorrow, 86 degrees and sunny with passing showers and thunderstorms after 4 p.m. In the coming week, looks like the heat's going to break on Monday, 78 degrees and rainy. Tuesday, 81 and rainy. And then Wednesday and Thursday, we get up to the high 80s again. All right, I think we're all caught up. Next up, Rhode Island, South Carolina, and South Dakota. A couple of hard-to-find states in this set. But here's one from a band called Kydellis, or Kydellis. The name of the song is Rhode Island, here on Country Comfort's 4th of July Spectacular.

This is the Country Comfort 4th of July Spectacular, 50 songs for 50 states. That was one of the harder states to find, started off that set, Rhode Island, by a band called Kydellis. That was from their first of two albums that came out in 2000 named after the band, and the name of the song was Rhode Island. South Carolina was from the Outlaws, from 1976's Lady in Waiting. That was from their second release between Outlaws, Outlaws and Hurry Sundown. And from a live album called One Fair Summer Evening, that was Nancy Griffith with Deadwood, South Dakota. That was written by Nancy Griffith's husband at the time, Eric Taylor. Hey, if you want to send me an email, you can do that, wdvrhost@comcast.net. Next up, Tennessee, Texas, Utah, and Vermont. We are winding down here on the Country Comfort 4th of July Spectacular.

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7: And those are just some of the WDVR shows that play country, bluegrass, Americana music. This is the Country Comfort 4th of July Spectacular, 50 songs for 50 states across two shows, and we are winding down. In that last set, representing Tennessee, Lou Reed and Carolina. That is not the CBGB's Lou Reed, that's the Bluegrass Lou Reed. And the song was Tennessee Backroads from their album Time. Texas was from the Charlie Daniels Band from their CD Night Rider from 1975. A live cut from real-life cowboy Chris Ledoux was after that. Utah Tribute was from the album Chris Ledoux and the Saddle Boogie Band. And another hard-to-find state, Vermont's song Rutland was by Phil Henry from his album Aberdeen. And by day, Phil Henry is still a music teacher at a small K-12 school up in Vermont. I could have played Noah Kahn's Stick Season for that. Maybe I'll do that next year. Make a note. I'm going to do that next year. Let's kick off the final half hour of the 4th of July special with Virginia, Washington State, and West Virginia here on the Country Comfort 4th of July Spectacular.

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2: This is the Country Comfort 4th of July Spectacular, playing one song for every state here on 89.7 WDVR. In that set, Virginia's song, Blue Ridge Mountain Home, from the Grassland Band's album, Life's Been Good, singing about her hometown of Tacoma.

Oklahoma, Washington was Nico Case with the song Thrice All-American from her CD Furnace Room Lullaby. That came out in 2000. And the Green Rolling Hills of West Virginia was by folk singer, storyteller, activist, poet, Utah Phillips. Another tune from the CD Live at the Cafe Lena. That is the America's oldest continuously operating coffee house located up in Saratoga Springs. And they have some live albums out there. Well, let's wind up the 4th of July special, 50 Songs for 50 States, with our last two states, Wisconsin and Wyoming, here on 89.7 WDVR.

This is my rodeo hit song here, number one, A Little America, Wyoming, out there on Great Interstate 80. How many people here have ever been to Little America before? Oh, that's about average.

And that finishes up our 4th of July Tour of America 50 Songs for 50 States. Want to say hey to Tom Lombardo, checking in, host of Two for the Road, the first show of the week here on WDVR, Mondays from 6 to 9 a.m. A fantastic show. And Pat checking in. Thank you, Pat. I really appreciate the kind words. Well, now we're going to wrap it all up here on WDVR. And thanks to astute listener Roy from Orlando for suggesting this one here on WDVR.

And here comes the parade coming up on 9 o'clock. You're listening to the Country Comfort 4th of July Spectacular here on 89.7 WDVR. Our last two states were from 1968, What Made Milwaukee Famous by Jerry Lee Lewis from Another Place, Another Time. And our final state, Sweet Wyoming Home, was by folk singer, songwriter extraordinaire Bill Staines from that same Cafe Lena CD. And the perfect ending song from astute listener Roy from Orlando suggesting that one. I've Been Everywhere from Hank Snow from 1962. And 4th of July from Robert Earl Keen off of 1997's Picnic album. Well, that wraps up the 4th of July special here on Country Comfort. 50 songs for 50 states. These really are two of my favorite Country Comfort shows of the year. All year long, I'm on the lookout for songs for these two shows. I try to find songs that have the feeling of each state and try to pick songs by artists and bands from that state. It's really fun to do, and I love the way these shows turn out. So hope you enjoyed it. Please stay tuned for Down Home, coming up next with Mike Ain. I'm sure he'll be dressed like Uncle Sam. Have a happy and safe 4th of July. See you next week.

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And the temperature currently outside the old blacksmith shop here in downtown Surgeonsville, New Jersey, it is 81 degrees under mostly sunny, muggy skies out there. Forecast for today, July 4th, 250th birthday of our country anniversary here in beautiful Hunterdon County. Chance of showers and thunderstorms this afternoon. Some of the storms could produce heavy rainfall. Sunny at 96. It's going to be hot again, but a little bit better than yesterday. High near 96. That's better than 103. Forecast for tonight, showers and thunderstorms before midnight. Some of the storms, again, could produce heavy rainfall. Cloudy, low around 71, 70% chance. Tomorrow, chance of thunderstorms before mid-afternoon. Now let's just say chance of thunderstorms and showers all day. 60% chance, high near 85. That's good, as we need the rain. It looks like that's going to continue Monday, Tuesday, and then clear on Wednesday. Monday and Tuesday, temperatures are going to be in the upper 70s, low 80s. 80% chance of precipitation on Monday and 60% in the afternoon on Tuesday. And then clearing up Wednesday, sunny and 82, 87 and sunny on Thursday. That's great. It's going to be nice and cool. And then Friday, chance of thunderstorms and showers in the afternoon again, partly sunny, high near 89. So I am Mike Ain. We're kicking off our 4th of July spectacular, Steve Misa would say. Unfortunately, I had a busy morning, tried to finish up a project before it gets hot later. So I didn't have a chance to listen to Steve's show. We may have some overlap, as there's only so many patriotic tunes, but that's great. Double the patriotism here on WDVR. We're going to start it off with a patriotic song that's special to me, a longtime WDVR friend, supporter, as well as supporter and friend to the AFBA, Appalachian Fiddle and Bluegrass Association. Outlaw Jack. Outlaw Jack called in when I first had the show, and he said, "Hey, can you play God Bless America by Kate Smith?" And Outlaw Jack was a little bit of a rebel, and it was quite a surprise to hear him request that song, but he was a veteran, and I know it was important to him. So we're starting the show off with God Bless America by Kate Smith, going out in memory of Outlaw Jack here on 89.7 WDVR.

was a sweltering hot Sunday morning in the Saudi Arabian desert, and a young soldier sat alone in his tent, deep in thought. A small picture of his wife and children back home in the United States rested on a table nearby. His mind began to wander across the miles, to other Sunday mornings that seemed so long ago now and so far away. He thought of home, and he knew that when this day dawned in America, his family would go to church to pray for his well-being and his safe return. The young soldier reached into his bag and he took out a deck of playing cards and spread them out on his bunk. About that time, one of his buddies came by and said, "You gonna get up a game?" "No," the soldier replied. "I'm gonna spend a little quiet time with the Lord." "Looks to me like you're playing cards," his buddy answered. "No. You see, I don't have my Bible. And since we can't display our religion in public here, I brought this deck of cards." And with that, the young man started his story. "You see, when I look at the ace, it reminds me that there is but one God. And the deuce reminds me that the Bible is divided into two parts, the Old and the New Testament. When I see the tray, I think of the Father, the Son, and the Holy Ghost. And when I see the four, I think of the four evangelists who preached the gospel. There was Matthew, Mark, Luke, and John. And when I see the five, it reminds me of the five wise virgins who trimmed their lamps. There were 10 of them. 5 were wise and were saved. 5 were foolish and were shut out. And when I see the 6, it reminds me that in 6 days God made this great heaven and earth. And the 7 reminds me that on the 7th day, God rested from his great work. And when I see the 8, I think of the 8 righteous persons God saved when he destroyed this old world. There was Noah, his wife, their 3 sons, and their wives. And when I see the 9, I think of the lepers our Savior cleansed. And 9 out of the 10 didn't even thank him. When I see the 10, I think of the 10 commandments that God handed down to Moses on a table of stone. When I see the king, it reminds me that there is but one king of heaven, God Almighty. And the queen, I think of the Virgin Mary, the blessed queen of heaven. And the jack, or knave, is the devil. When I count the number of spots on a deck of cards, I find 365, the number of days in a year. There's 52 cards, the number of weeks in a year. There's 4 suits, the number of weeks in a month. There's 12 picture cards, the number of months in a year. And there's 13 tricks, the number of weeks in a quarter. So you see, my friend, this deck of cards serves me as a Bible, as an almanac, and as a prayer book. And friends, this story's true. I know. Because I know that soldier.

to our 4th of July spectacular here on Down Home, bringing you 3 hours of great classic country patriotic music. Let me some standard country mixed in as well. It's gonna be a good time. Hope you enjoyed the heat. You probably didn't, I should say. I hope you were safe and everything is good. We had that storm come through last night in our area that produced heavy rain, heavy winds. I know caused quite a bit of damage. Hopefully everyone has had their power restored. As you're gonna need it again today. It's gonna feel quite a bit cooler. Only 96 versus 103. I think the humidity might be up higher today than in past days. I removed the frog from my throat, so I sound a little more clear. And let me know what you're doing this weekend. Let me know how you're celebrating our Independence Day. What's for breakfast? What you're tinkering on? Picnics, barbecues? What cuts of meat you are preparing, smoking, stuffing into collagen or natural casings to make sausages? Well, you probably already did that. You would be pulling them out of the refrigerator, and you would be putting them on a grill. Or however you prepare them. I just want to mention something that that I appreciate in having my girlfriend Trish keeping me in check with things that are important. And I like to just stay in my routine and think, just another 4th of July. But she just seeing. Knowing how important it is to her, and her saying, if you really think about it, how the revolution happened, and we did watch a documentary last night in honor of it, and we'll be watching more today. The early story of the revolution, the leaders, and all the people, how great they were to have the courage to stand up for something they truly believed in, and it made perfect sense. England wasn't being cool with the ridiculous taxes without representation and just coming in with troops and all that stuff. So it is it's an amazing thing. If you have a chance, read up on your get your old sixth grade history book out. We're going to get to the tunes. Here is Brixton Dunn kicking things off with Only America here. WDVR. Oh, jump the gun. Let's try it again. There we go.

not necessarily directly patriotic, saying America's great, I love America. But to me, that's what America is. It's the little, I don't want to say the little man, because they're not. They are the people that built this country. The farmers, the factory workers, the truck drivers, the teachers, the lawyer. No, I actually, yeah. I'm gonna stop myself. We'll just redact what I was saying there. And where I'm going with this, why I started saying lawyer. The people that bleed and sweat and I know there's good lawyers and there's good stockbrokers and good brokers and things like that, but the people that put their heart and soul and their blood and sweat into their job, those are the people to me that are America and build America and it's what made America great. No offense to lawyers out there. If you go build a roof in yesterday's sun and then tell me then we can talk. I'll get off my soapbox and we'll continue with one of the greatest patriotic songs of all time, Woody Guthrie, with The Great. This land is your land.

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July Independence Day spectacular, spectacular. As Steve Misa would say, wrapping up that last set, Jimmy Wakely, Oklahoma Blues. Before that, we had Woody Guthrie, This Land Is Your Land. As I'm stealing a little bit of Steve Misa's theme of the different states. We are not doing all 50 states, as that takes multiple shows and many, many hours of planning and preparation that Steve does, because Steve's a good DJ, unlike myself, that comes in here and flies up by the seat of my pants. I want to thank everyone checking in. I have not had a chance. I've been running around, not had a chance to get to your emails. We'll get to them in a little bit. And I need to remind you that you can reach out, email or on the phone. 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No, that's our website, WDVRhost@comcast.net. And you can call 609-397-1620, extension 5. That's how you do that. We're going to keep rolling. Oh, I need to say hi to a couple folks checking in. That's what I was supposed to do. There is, it must be the lower temperatures, the barometric pressure or something is causing my my throat to grow frogs or something. But I want to thank Pat for checking in. Enjoyed the deck of cards that we had on earlier during our patriotic tune and spiritual song set, even though we're doing mostly patriotic tunes today for 4th of July. And also our good pal Tom Lombardo checking in. Tommy Tumbleweed wishing everyone out there a great 4th of July. We're going to get back to the tunes. Lee Greenwood, God Bless the USA, here on WDVR.

Terry Joyce, Austin, not Oyston. Austin, USA. I am from Joyce, though. Before that, Lee Greenwood, God Bless the USA. I take that back. I'm from Jerseylvania, the Pennsylvania part of New Jersey, since I only live a mile off the Delaware River. Well, it is now time for our Don, John, and Glenn set, and Pat, Barry, and Clinton and the crew are scratching their heads because they're not hearing the normal clucking chickens that would let them know that it's time for It's the Don, John, and Glenn set for Pat and Barry from Clinton and the crew and the family all over this great land as we are celebrating our Independence Day today. We're going to kick it off with a great DW gentle giant himself, Don Williams, and we're going to do a set of not necessarily city songs, but just songs about certain places throughout this great land in the United States of America. Here he is doing Tulsa Time.

Locations of America set. Can't really call it cities because that last one was a county. Wichita County in Texas. Glenn Campbell, Wichita lineman. And I think it was Furman. Was it Furman at Washington Crossing or Paul in Lawrenceville many, many years ago? Many years being maybe five. The show's only been on the air 5 years. No, it has been six. No, five. That's right. Yes. Monday nights has been 6 years on Roadside Attractions. And they said, that's not Kansas. You keep saying Kansas. It's Texas. And then in the middle, the great John Denver, Take Me Home, Country Roads, West Virginia. And then Tulsa Time. West Virginia's a state. Didn't I hear something? It's not, it wasn't about West Virginia. It was about Western Virginia, the state of Virginia, the west side. Kind of like, I'm from West New Jersey. Jerseylvania. And then we started things off with Don Williams and Tulsa Time, Tulsa, Oklahoma. Thank you, Pat and Barry, for checking in this morning on the email twice. Thank you to Amy in Princeton and Paul in Lawrenceville, both in upstate New York right now. Paul introduced some family members to the show. They're probably, well, no, they already know you're crazy. And they probably make sense. Okay, this crazy guy Paul's listening to this crazy guy Mike. That's what crazy people do. And Furman checking in as well. He is out looking at roadside attractions. A picture. Where was that? I think New Hope at 5:30. Yeah, I was going to say that looks familiar. It's like a big dinosaur or something, or a giant lizard. Well, let's continue. Here's Johnny Cash, Song of the Patriot. As I'm feeling very colonial and revolutionary after Trisha's big history lesson last night on the story of how it all happened. And like I said earlier, pull out those sixth grade history books and read up on it.

0: out of time, but we'll be back with our second hour of our Independence Day Spectacular Spectacular here on WDVR.
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4th of July, Independence Day, blacksmith shop here, patriotic blacksmith shop here in downtown Surgeonsville, New Jersey, 85 degrees. A lot of things going on. I forgot to mention. We'll tell you after the weather. Remind me if I forget. I'm not going to forget. Forecast today, chance of showers and thunderstorms in the afternoon. Could be possibly heavy rainfall. High of 96 today, but you're used to it at this point. A couple degrees cooler than yesterday, so be careful. Tonight, showers and thunderstorms likely. Before midnight, some of the storms again. Heavy rainfall, 70% chance. More of the same tomorrow, Monday, and Tuesday. Temperatures in the up to 85 on Sunday. That's tomorrow. Afternoon thunderstorm, 60% chance. And then Monday and Tuesday, temps are going to be in the upper 70s, lower 80s, which will be beautiful. 80% chance of thunderstorms and showers on Monday, 60% on Tuesday, and then clear Wednesday and Thursday. Temps in the mid to upper 80s both days with partly sunny skies. And on Friday, chance of thunderstorms returns, high near 89 and 50% chance. So we shall see. We shall also see what is in store for the next hour here on Down Home as we celebrate 250th anniversary celebration, signing of the Declaration of Independence, when the folks here in America said enough is enough. This isn't fair. We want out. We're gonna kick things off in this hour not with the whodunit. We're gonna take a break from the whodunit today for the celebration of Independence Day. We have a special song going out to our pal Nancy Sepko, who checked in. Thank you for listening today. And this is a good one. I should have played it already. Probably should have started the show with it. Here's BJ Thomas, America Is, going out.

Billy Ray Cyrus with Some Gave All. Before that, David Ball riding with Private Malone, sending that one out to Bob Calls. He was the one that first ever requested that song many years ago here on Down Home. We started things off with BJ Thomas. America is going out to our own Nancy Supko. Those last two songs, songs about those who gave all, as Billy Ray Cyrus said it, fought for our freedom. Yes, we have Veterans Day and we have Memorial Day. And this is the true meaning behind today is celebration of our independence. But many, many people lost their lives for it. Many brave, strong men stood up for what was right to create this great, beautiful country. Heard from our pal Mike in Phillipsburg, wanting to hear an Oak Ridge Boys song. Mike, I wasn't able to find that. I think you were talking about the Lee Greenwood one. Or maybe you were talking about this patriotic song by the Oak Ridge Boys, American Made, here on W.

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0: This is Steve Misa, host of Country Comfort, Saturday mornings from 7 to 9, the most missed show on WDVR. 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
4: And we are at the official halfway point here on Down Home, 4th of July, spectacular. Steve Misa would say it properly, spectacular 4th of July, spectacular. I'm over here just blabbing, that's what I do. I am Mike Ain, 1.5 hours left of great patriotic music in honor of the 250th anniversary of the signing of the Declaration of Independence. Happened 250 years ago today, right down the street in Philadelphia. And speaking of TGIF and Ted and Craig, I listened to most of their show yesterday, and I always enjoy listening to them, but it was just an awesome show. There was history of, like, real stuff, and it kind of sparked my interest when later in the day when Trish said, let's watch a documentary on the beginning of America, the revolution. And I said, that's a good idea, because I've been thinking about it a lot. It's one of those things that you forget. Yeah, you learned it back in grade school, and you knew about it, but you don't remember the specifics. And now that you're older and more mature, when you look back, it's like, wow, that really was something special. What else is special that I found out yesterday is how much Craig loves hot dogs. Craig might love hot dogs more than I love hot dogs, even. Or at least that's what Ted was telling everybody. It was a great time. Thanks, guys. Well, everything's great here on WDVR, except this show. Yeah, this show's okay. The music's great. The guy behind the microphone, I don't know about him. And also, some things I need to let folks know. My apologies, Kane Flemington checked in about an hour ago and said, hey, let everyone out there know that the Flemington fireworks did happen last night after the rain. There isn't a rain date, so that happened. And also, be careful of, I'm hearing roads are still blocked because of the bad storm. Mike Ristel says his area is still largely without power as well. And I'm sure there's more fireworks tonight. So if your dog has an issue, take him for a ride or just keep force-feeding him ice cream. Unfortunately, my problem with Gus is he starts looking for birds. He hears the bang and thinks there's a dead bird somewhere. He's got to go pick it up and bring it to me because that's what he does. we're going to start off our next set with... No, we already did that. With Aaron Tippin, where the Stars and Stripes and Eagles Fly.

0: Neville Montgomery led us from home. Before that, Aaron Tippin were the Stars and Stripes, and the Eagle Flies. We're going to keep rolling. Johnny Cash, Ragged Old Flag.
1: I walked through a county courthouse square. On a park bench, an old man was sitting there. I said, "Your old courthouse is kind of run down." He said, "No, it'll do for our little town." I said, "Your old flagpole has leaned a little bit, and that's a ragged old flag you got hanging on it." He said, "Have a seat," and I sat down. "Is this the first time you've been to our little town?" I said, "I think it is." He said, "I don't like to brag, but we're kind of proud of that ragged old flag. You see, we got a little hole in that flag there when Washington took it across the Delaware. And it got powder burned the night that Francis Scott Key sat watching it write and say, 'Can you see?' And it got a bad rip in New Orleans with Pakenham and Jackson tugging at its seams. And it almost fell at the Alamo beside the Texas flag, but she waved on, though. She got cut with a sword at Chancellorsville, and she got cut again at Shiloh Hill. There was Robert E. Lee, Beauregard, and Bragg, and the south wind blew hard on that ragged old flag. On Flanders Field in World War I, she got a big hole from a Bertha gun. She turned blood red in World War II. She hung limp and low a time or two. She was in Korea, Vietnam. She went where she was sent by her Uncle Sam. She waved from our ships upon the briny foam, and now they've about quit waving back here at home. In her own good land here, she's been abused. She's been burned, dishonored, denied, and refused. And the government for which she stands is scandalized throughout the land. And she's getting threadbare and she's wearing thin, but she's in good shape for the shape she's in. Cause she's been through the fire before, and I believe she can take a whole lot more. So we raise her up every morning, we take her down every night. We don't let her touch the ground, and we fold her upright. On second thought, I do like to brag, cause I'm mighty proud of that ragged old

Steve Martin and the Steep Canyon Rangers, Me and Paul Revere. Song written in the from the perspective of Paul Revere's horse. Everyone gave the credit to Paul Revere, but really, someone just told him something that he had to tell other people. Horse is the one who did all the work. Before that, Johnny Cash, Ragged Old Flag. No, Paul Revere did a lot. That was a very interesting thing last night. The show we watched about the story, the history of the revolution, how it started and the war. There were so many single instances that were so critical. And if it didn't happen, we might still be British. For example, if Paul Revere hadn't, I don't know if he heard directly or was told that news, and if he didn't make that ride to warn the militias that the time is now, the British are coming, it would be different. When the city of New York was under British occupation, more British forces were coming in from the north, from the St. Lawrence, Canada, kind of down the Lake Champlain, Hudson River, and if things of guerrilla warfare, the long rifle, they claimed the long rifle played a big part, where British muskets shooting those round balls could only go so far, where skilled marksmen with a very precise weapon were able to, the sharpshooters were able to hide in the trees and also taking out the commanders. That was another thing. Very, very interesting stuff. And all contributed to our independence from Britain, grading what we have today. Well, that's enough. It's enough of me rambling. Here's a spooky, sad, patriotic song. I say it just because it's Tennessee Ernie Ford, and I don't know what he was thinking when he decided. I don't know if it's a minor key song, but there's something eerie about it. Tennessee Ernie Ford, America, I Love You.

0: New Orleans was Stonewall Jackson with Waterloo before that. Tennessee Ernie Ford started the set off with a spooky patriotic song, America, I Love You. Maybe it's not spooky. Maybe it's just me. Those last two songs, not necessarily battles or related to the Revolutionary War, but the War of 1812. Well, I should say Waterloo, that's more than Napoleonic Wars. I think Waterloo was in Europe, right? And then Battle of New Orleans, that was 1812 when we were fighting against Britain again. Trying to, I think it had to do with the maritime issues. It was more of a sea, fighting for seas, the ocean, and waterways, and such. We'll be back with our third hour here on Roadside Attractions in a little bit with a little patriotic Charlie's Chestnuts for you.
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0: WDVR thanks John B. Hoff & Son for being our longest supporting underwriter. 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

Blacksmith Shop here in downtown Surgisville, New Jersey. 85 degrees under mostly sunny skies out there. I assume it's unfortunately humid still. But 85, that's better than 105, right? A little concerned about my air conditioner the last couple days, but looked into it and they said, no, this is not normal temperatures. The systems aren't designed for a 30 plus degree differential between outside and inside. Well, we need to tell you about the weather coming up in our local area. Today, chance of showers and thunderstorms in the afternoon. Heavy rainfall associated. High near 96. 30% chance. I thought it was more of that. Tonight, 70% chance before 2 a.m. High chance of strong storms. 71 degrees for the low. Tomorrow, Sunday, chance of showers and thunderstorms. Pretty much all day. High near 85, 60% chance. So watch the radar. Dodge those green dots. And if there's red dots, seek shelter. Like a lot of people had to last night. I hope everyone out there is okay. On Monday, showers and thunderstorms. High near 77, 80% chance. Or the same Tuesday, 60% chance of afternoon thunderstorms. High near 80. And then Wednesday and Thursday, clear. 82 on Wednesday, 87 on Thursday, partly sunny. Both days, chance of showers on Friday and thunderstorms, partly sunny, high near 89. I am Mike Ain. We're kicking off our third and final hour of our 4th of July spectacular here on WDVR. Don't forget, shoot me an email. Let me know how you're doing, wdvrhost@comcast.net, or you can call 609-397-1620, extension 5. I want to say hello to listener Tim checking in. Tim from Hellertown. Thank you. Thank you very much. And he agreed that that Tennessee Ernie Ford song was, as he said, downbeat. Yeah, it was not your normal patriotic song. Well, it's time for Charlie's Chestnuts, patriotic version, where we pay tribute to Charlie Harrison by playing you the tunes that you loved and he played for you every week. And we got some... Well, this isn't... I wouldn't say this is patriotic, but it reminds me of this. You wouldn't have 4th of July without beer, bait, and ammo. Here he is, George Jones.

Jim Reed. By request.

0: Yeah, me and Jim Reeves, or Jim Reeves and I, by request.
1: Wrapping up Charlie's Chestnuts, as we always do. Charlie himself singing along with Jim Reeves, Welcome to My World. Before that, Sons of the San Joaquin, Wyoming on My Mind. One of the great things about the United States of America, beautiful land, natural resources, features that we have, we don't have anywhere else. Beer, Bait, and Ammo, George Jones started that off as we can't celebrate 4th of July without beer, bait, or ammo, the song, or the actual things. As long as you're using the ammo responsibly and the beer responsibly and the bait, don't be playing no jokes on people, like taking some shiners and sticking them in the vents of their car. So I shouldn't have said that, because now you might be thinking that. Don't do that to me. The car I'm driving doesn't have heating. Well, it's got a heater core hooked up to two hoses. Well, as you know, this is the time of the show where usually Mike Wurstel joins us for Dancing Country, but he is struggling right now. He's without power, lots of trees down in his area. I'm sure he's helping neighbors out as well. And I believe he was trying to get to the Gray Fox Bluegrass Festival this weekend. Hopefully that didn't get derailed. But normally Mike joins us for music of the 80s and 90s when he was out line dancing, and we got a patriotic set music from that genre, that era. Gonna start it off with Aaron Tippin. You gotta stand for something here.

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0: This Thursday morning, I'll be hosting the Honky Tonk Roadhouse, as I have every Thursday morning for more than a quarter of a century. Yikes. This is Ted Lyons, and I'll be playing music you probably grew up with, or maybe you can grow into. The occasional interview and tales from the wilds of New Jersey combined for an interesting and hopefully entertaining wake-up call. So if you think you're up for it, drop on in. I'll look forward to hanging out with you.
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hour to go here on Down Home, 4th of July Spectacular. Celebrating the 250th anniversary of our independence. The signing of the Declaration of Independence. I believe, wasn't it the second? Was it the 2nd of July or the 2nd of June? That was actually written and then wasn't official until the 4th, something like that. It's enough history. I've been talking about the true meaning and the stories, the facts, the history behind it. We're going to do fun things to celebrate 4th of July for the rest of the show. Even though it's all fun, we had some serious patriotic tunes in Dancing Country that we just heard before the break. Started things off with Aaron Tippin, You Gotta Stand for Something. Then we had Lone Star, Somebody's Someone, and John Conley, Rose Colored Glasses Fame, wrapped up that set with They Also Served. So where are we going now? You're saying we're gonna go to the picnic, and we're gonna eat some cheeseburgers or burgers and fries with Charlie Pride. Yes, we're gonna have hamburger and hot dog and ketchup and mustard and all that good stuff.

Burger and Fries song, Charlie Pride. I'm going to send out that ketchup song to one of Stompin' Tom's biggest fans, Paul from Lawrenceville. Also want to say hello to Paul in Salisbury Steak Township, if you're out there with your ears on. And to all of you, hope you have a great 4th of July, a little bit hot. But you probably figured it out by now. Shade, hydration, do things early and late. This is going to blow your mind. We're actually talking about going to the movies this afternoon. That's not something I would ever do normally if there was nice weather, but it's just too hot. Spent about I was working in increments, and then middle of the day, I really learned like at four, between four and six or three and five, somewhere around there. It's just the sun. If you have the big fluffy clouds floating through blocking the sun for 5 minutes or so, it's fine. But that direct sunlight and 103 degree heat is not good. You know what's good? More cheeseburgers. That's where we're headed to now. We got another cheeseburger set. You're going to say, Mike, this isn't country music. Number one, this is my show. I can play whatever I want. That's not true. I'm going to keep it to the format. But Jimmy Buffett started out country before he headed to the islands. Here he is with Cheeseburger Paradise. Choose between a hot dog and a hamburger, which would you take? It's a very tough question. I don't have an answer. I'm not going to answer that question.

I think we got one more cheeseburger song for you. Got 15 minutes to go. Make sure you stay tuned for the great Rich Evans. I'm sure he has 4 hours of great patriotic music for you to listen to while you celebrate the 250th anniversary of our country's independence. Just stay cool out there. Here's Blaze Foley, Big Cheeseburgers and Good French Fries.

set up. 4th of July for Shooter Son of Waylon Jennings. Before that, John Prine, Aw Heck, Just Because. And then Blaze Foley, Big Cheeseburger and Good French Fries. And we started that set off with pretty much the entire version. Well, we'll say it was a encore or reprise of Jimmy Buffett's Cheeseburger in Paradise. So what happens when you're busy? You play a song and it goes 3 minutes before you realize that's not the right song. But I know you all enjoy it. I want to thank everyone who checked in today, kept me company, helped celebrate the 250th anniversary of our country's independence. Thank you to Mike in Phillipsburg, Kay in Flemington, Susan in Yardley, Allison Bloomsbury, Furman in Washington Crossing, Pat Berry in Clinton, Timothy in Hellertown, our own Tommy Tumbleweed, Tom Lombardo, Nancy Supko, Mike Wurstel, the Sleepy Hollow Kids, Pat, Paul in Lawrenceville, Amy in Princeton, and everybody out there. Thank you so much. Stay tuned for the great Rich Evans, and we're going to let Rodney Atkins take us out with It's America here on WDBR. Stay cool, stay hydrated.

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1: Oh, dear John Letter, that's a true story for a lot of guys back in those days. That was Gene Shepherd and Furl and Husky in 1953. Well, do you need a weather forecast? You know what it's going to be, 97 today, 70 overnight, hazy, hot, and humid, partly sunny, and a chance of a shower or a thunderstorm late this afternoon, more so this evening. Tomorrow, 89, increasing clouds, even a greater chance of showers and a thunderstorm late in the day. And then, would you believe, on Monday it's only going to be 78 degrees. What happened? It'll climb gradually to 90 by Friday. At our studios, it's 95 now and quite humid. Well, here's another tune from back in those days. How about Bobby Helms? Oh, what a big one, 1957. Fraulein.

0: Kitty Wells with a nice answer song to Bobby Helms' Fraulein, both going back to around 1957. And those songs crossed over to different genres. If you remember, pop music and even early rock music. You would hear Fraulein at least once in a while, not so much the answer, but great stuff from back then, huh?
1: Dear Joni and Rosemarie, this is Daddy. I want you to listen and pay attention while Mommy reads this to you. Just try and make believe I was there talking to you. Joni, I don't think you'll remember me because you were a little baby when I had to go away. But I used to sit and hold you a lot, and when you were a bad little girl, I used to make you sit in a chair until you were good. But I always loved you a lot, and I was very proud of you. Rosemarie, you should remember me because I used to take you out with me a lot. And I used to buy you a lot of candy and sodas. I used to feel so good when people used to say you had eyes like mine. Remember the little puppy I bought you? Your mommy used to tie a little pink ribbon around its neck, and you used to carry it in your arms. You looked awfully cute. I want you both to know that I'd be with you if I could. But there are a lot of bad men in the world, and if they were allowed to do what they wanted to do, little girls like you wouldn't be allowed to go to church on Sunday or be able to go to the school you wanted to. So I have to help fight these men and keep them from coming where you and Mommy live. It might take a long while, and maybe Daddy will have to go and help God up in heaven. And if I do, I always want you both to be good for Mommy, because she is the best mommy in the whole wide world. She has always taken care of you while I've been away. You see, kids, I happen to be caught in two wars inside of 10 years, and the reason I am where I am today is because I am fighting for what I think is right. Now, that's one thing I always want both of you to remember. If your conscience tells you something is right, always stand up for it. When you grow up to be young ladies, don't ever forget all that Mommy has done for you. She has often gone without clothes for herself so that both of you could have nice things. I want you to do as she says. Go to church on Sundays, and you can always pray for Daddy. So remember, kids, when you grow up, save this letter in case I'm not there to talk to you. And try and remember all I am saying, for it's for your own good. And because I love you and Mommy so much. I'll be in a hole fighting in a few days in a place called Korea. So I'm sending you all the love that's in my heart on this sheet of paper. I carry your picture and Mommy's next to my heart. And if I have to go help God, you'll know that the last thought I had on this earth was for the two of you and Mommy. All my love and kisses. Be good, and God bless you, Daddy.
0: Wonderful recitation by Tex Ritter. Oh, what a voice that guy had, huh? He used to, besides all his other stuff in the movies and recordings, he ran a radio barn dance show out in the West Coast there for a number of years, and in the late 40s and the early 50s, when those such things were big and very popular.

I like Skeeter Davis's answer song as much as the original. Skeeter Davis lost to a Geisha Girl, and before that, Hank Lachlan. And Geisha Girl. On 89.7 WDVR Delaware Township, Classic Country Gold, a regular Saturday feature of Penn Jersey Radio. I'm Rich Evans, and we'll be here till 4 p.m. if we don't melt. Oh, boy. Who expected all this?

Another True Life song. Did you see my daddy over there? That version by Eddie Arnold. So many others have recorded it. And different genres of the broad spectrum of popular music. This a great one by Eddie Arnold. And 1945. Oh, what a different world, huh? 1945. Well, let's see here. Staying in that frame of mind, I guess. Well, let's come forward a little bit to 1952 and Hank Snow. He was very much in the USA to stay by then. He was down in Nashville. But here's one. I remember he performed this at Sleepy Hollow Ranch outside of Quakertown, Pennsylvania. Great country music park back in the 50s, the 40s, and a little bit longer. And Sophie and Julie Murray, Hank, and the rest of the folks there that comprised the Sleepy Hollow Ranch gang. And let's see, how about, I remember when Hank Snow was there, this particular time, 1952. I always think of Sleepy Hollow. There's a pony standing in his stall.

0: back to me.
1: That's an interesting number. Hank Snow. There's a pony standing in the stall. And we'll just hold that one off for a minute here. And I guess it was 1952 on a 16-inch transcription that was sent to some small radio stations that subscribed to it. And they could listen to a lot of Hank Snow, much of which never made it into commercial recordings that you and I might buy at the neighborhood record store. Well, as you could tell, something's going on in the background there, and that was Grandpa Jones. Grandpa Jones, and there's a grave in the wave of the ocean. An old number.

Well, it may have sounded noisy. That was an air check off of WAMU in Washington, D.C. Dick Spotswood's program, that goes way, way back. Weak Signal FM has some of the same peculiarities as Weak Signal AM. So you hear some noise, another station in the background, and that sort of thing. Here's E.T., the original E.T. Well, I think...

On June 5th, 1973, during his broadcast over CFRB Toronto, Mr. Gordon Sinclair, one of Canada's most respected broadcasters, had some thoughts concerning his American neighbors. These are his words. The United States dollar took another pounding on German, French, and British exchanges this morning, hitting the lowest point ever known in West Germany. It has declined there by 41% since 1971. And this Canadian thinks that it is time to speak up for the Americans as the most generous and possibly the least appreciated people in all the earth. As long as 60 years ago, when I first

0: forgave other billions in debts. None of those countries is today paying even the interest on its remaining debts to the United States. When the franc was in danger of collapsing in 1956, it was the Americans who propped it up, and their reward was to be insulted and swindled on the streets of Paris. I was there. I saw it. When distant cities are hit by earthquakes, it is the United States that hurries in to help. Managua, Nicaragua is one of the most recent examples. So far this spring, 59 American communities have been flattened by tornadoes. Nobody has helped. The Marshall Plan, the Truman Policy, all pumped billions upon billions of dollars into discouraged countries. Now, newspapers in those countries are writing about the decadent, warmongering Americans. I'd like to see one of those countries that is gloating over the erosion of the United States dollar build its own airplanes. Come on, let's hear it. Does any other country in the world have a plane to equal the Boeing Jumbo Jet, the Lockheed TriStar, or the Douglas 107? If so, why don't they fly them? Why do all international lines except Russia fly American planes? Why does no other land on Earth even consider putting a man or a woman on the moon? You talk about Japanese technocracy and you get radios. You talk about German technocracy and you get automobiles. You talk about American technocracy and you find men on the moon, not once but several times, and safely home again. You talk about scandals, and the Americans put theirs right in the store window for everyone to look at. Even the draft dodgers are not pursued and hounded. They are here on our streets. Most of them, unless they are breaking Canadian laws, are getting American dollars from Ma and Pa to spend at here. When the Americans get out of this bind, as they will, who could blame them if they said, the hell with the rest of the world. Let someone else buy the Israeli bonds. Let someone else build or repair foreign dams or design foreign buildings that won't shake apart in earthquakes. When the railways of France and Germany and India were breaking down through age, it was the Americans who rebuilt them. When the Pennsylvania Railroad and the New York Central went broke, nobody loaned them an old caboose. Both are still broke, and I can name you 5,000 times when the Americans raced to the help of other people in trouble. Can you name me even one time when someone else raced to the Americans in trouble? I don't think there was outside help even during the San Francisco earthquake. Our neighbors have faced it alone. And I am one Canadian who is damned tired of hearing them kicked around. They will come out of this thing with their flag high, and when they do, they are entitled to thumb their nose at the lands that are gloating over their present troubles. I hope Canada is not one of these. And another thing, the American Red Cross was told at its 48th annual meeting in New Orleans this morning that it was broke. This year's disasters, with the year less than half over, has taken it all, and nobody, but nobody, has helped.
1: Well, that was me speaking, but the words were from Gordon Sinclair, as stated in the beginning, a well-known newscaster back when newscasters were, you know, great things, and on CFRB in Toronto, Ontario, Canada. The Americans, it was titled. It was subsequently published, printed, and so forth because it was so well received. Well, here's an Armed Forces medley. This is Bill Panette, who lived in Lehigh Valley and beyond, had his own country music band, used to play polka, more recently was on WDVR quite frequently on my radio barn dance show, Heartland's Hayride, and on the air at WDVR. Really enjoyed the station and all the good stuff it

went on back in those days. He plays the accordion. Yes. In fact, some people still play the accordion, but that's another facet of our musical life that seems to be disappearing. But anyway, here is Bill Pinn. This is from WDVR in 2012 when he visited me in Studio A, the old Studio A in Surgeonsville, New Jersey. Armed Forces Medley.

Bill Panette, 2012 at WDVR in Studio A on one of my programs back in those days. We're going to be wrapping it up with Lee Greenwood. You probably know what that is. Loretta Lynn and Conway Twitty. And we'll have something else in here, too. Want to thank you for listening and enjoy this big holiday, extra special July 4th. And stay tuned for bluegrass music from 1 p.m. to 4 p.m.

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Good afternoon, and welcome to Bluegrass Junction, the original since 1996, with maybe a couple of us sitting here in front of the microphone. Anyway, in the background is Declaration of Independence, the name of the fiddle tune. That's Mary Rachel Norris of the Cody Norris Show, the song she wrote, fiddle tune she wrote, and performed just maybe 2-3 weeks ago, Declaration of Independence, she calls it. And we'll have bluegrass until 4 p.m. So if you have to leave us, okay, well, you can catch up later on in the archives of WDVR. All our shows are in storage for your perusal for about 2 weeks after they appear. Well, how about a little bit more, and then how about some Ricky Skaggs and Bill Monroe's Rawhide?

Ricky Skaggs, all back around 2002, I think it was, and Don't Get Above Your Raising, and the Bluegrass Album Band. What a great group they were in bluegrass music. On My Way Back to the Old Home, that's a Bill Monroe number. I believe that was on their first LP. They only intended to have one recording project, and they were so popular back in those days that they ended up with, I guess it was four or maybe five albums. Bluegrass Album Band, great stuff, and went on from there to J.D. Crow and the New South and all that stuff. On My Way Back to the Old Home, Bill Monroe would have liked that. J.D. Crow, Tony Rice, Doyle Lawson, Jerry Douglas, and the unidentified bass player. So anyway, and also in there are the Johnson Mountain Boys from an early Rounder recording, Let's Part the Best of Friends, 1983, and Ricky Skaggs and Rawhide instrumental starting us off. And from the very beginning, the fiddle tune Declaration of Independence, a new one, written by Mary Rachel Neely Norris, who is the wife of Cody Norris. And they are the part of the Cody Norris Show and doing right well in the entertainment field. Yes, indeed. So a video clip from the Cumberland Highlanders. Yesterday or the day before, Cody Norris was playing the rhythm guitar up there on stage at Jerusalem Ridge. That was a number of years ago. Anyway, let's see what we can do here. How about Authentic Unlimited, Audie Blaylock and Redline, and Amanda Cook, and Narrowing the Gap, she says, used to be 89.7 WDVR, Delaware Township.

Well, sure sounds like Authentic Unlimited to me. They want to have the last lick there. Now, Before You Miss Me, I was back about 3-4 years ago, I guess, Authentic Unlimited. Very entertaining group. You have a chance to see them. Be sure and take them in at one festival or another. Audie Blaylock and Redline, unfortunately, the late Audie Blaylock. He's no longer with us. My Blue Eyed Darling. Interesting number. Of course, he's doing it bluegrass style, but it's actually a Western number. From the Great Southwest and also in earlier country music. So here he is. It's working in this. And Jimmy Rogers, back in the 20s, recorded My Blue Eyed Darling on a Victor 78 out of Camden, New Jersey. And Amanda Cook and My Used to Be. My Used to Be on 89.7 WDVR, Delaware Township. Well, let me see where we can go now. How about Ronnie Bowman passed away. He was the lead singer of Lonesome Standard Time, or Lonesome, he was the lead singer there for a long time, and he died just a few months ago, and Lonesome River Band, he was the lead singer, I guess going back to the beginning. Now, this is from 2021, so it was about 4 years ago, I'd Rather Be a Memory. Well, I wonder if he really meant that. That's all that it is now, just the memories, Ronnie Bowman. And before that, the Authentic, Reno Smiley, Bill Harrell, and Emotions, 1971. Did you know Bill Harrell and Don Reno lived on the same street, and their kids all went to school together and played together? Don Reno and Bill Harrell. But we'll start off here with Bethany Bury, and I Wouldn't Change a Single Thing. That's another number, was big in country music. But here she's doing it bluegrass style and works very well. Bethany Bury.

Well, that's Ronnie Bowman, the late Ronnie Bowman. And I guess about 4 years ago, and I'd rather be a memory. And indeed he is. Great lead singer for Lonesome River Band and several projects of his own. And a nice guy, too, Ronnie Bowman. And Don Reno, Red Smiley, Bill Harrell, 1971, and Emotions. A lot of people have recorded that. That came out on the Rome label. I don't know the story behind Rome, because in this situation, it's the only time I heard the Rome label. Later on, Rebel would buy out Rome. They absorbed it, so who knows. Bethany Bury, and I Wouldn't Change a Single Thing. I Love You As You Are. That's also a Reno and Smiley number, in addition to other people, as I recall. Well, let me see. How about we do some traveling? Blue Highway, Both Ends of the Train. Balsam Range, Trains I Missed. Well, maybe we'll go to Carolina in here. Carolina Line and Carolina Traveler from Big Country Bluegrass. And 89.7 WDVR, Delaware Township. This is Bluegrass Junction.

Carolina Traveler, Big Country Bluegrass. A great bluegrass band. Had them at one of my early festivals at Mountain View Park, and boy, what a show they put on, huh? Big Country Bluegrass from Mouth of Wilson, Virginia. That's really the name of the place. But they're from Virginia, and that's what's important, huh? And before that, Carolina Line. Now, I had the honor last Sunday

of attending a wonderful strawberry and ice cream soiree in Hunterdon, Holland Township in Hunterdon County. Happened to be the worldwide introduction of the Stone Hearth Bluegrass Band and their brand new CD, self-titled, which just dropped days before. Dropped seems to be the word they use now. That always meant something else when you're fooling with 78. Anyway, just it was released, the brand new one with 17 generous selections. Michael Lennick is riding high, and he's just so proud of the boys and the way the project turned out, and so is the whole world, as the world became aware last Sunday of this new CD, new project from Stone Hearth Bluegrass Band. Let's listen to one of the tunes now. It's an older one, but one of the standards in bluegrass and in country. I heard the bluebirds sing. Well, we'll have to stop because I didn't have the... I was used to playing this stuff, so... We'll hear the bluebirds sing, the great Stone Hearth.

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It just means self-titled. And StoneHearthBluegrassBand.com, you can find it there. It's available. And a big step forward for this local band, started in 2001 by Mike Olenek. Well, let me see here. How about Blossom Range and Trains I Missed and Both Ends of the Train by Blue Highway? How about that? Let's find out.

Well, some more at Declaration of Independence. That's the name of the fiddle tune. Written by the Cody Norris folks. You'll probably hear some more of that before we're out of here today. I mean, this is the one time to play it. Declaration of Independence. Mary Rachel Neely Norris wrote it, and she's doing the fiddling there. And I hear a couple people in the background. Stay around.

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Well, some more Declaration of Independence here on this Saturday, July 4th. Thank you for staying with us. And here briefly is the Penn Jersey Weather Lodge. I think we all can tell what's going on. We're going to have a high temperature of 97 this afternoon, an overnight low of 70. Partly sunny. Seems like it's been mostly sunny so far. Hazy, hot, and humid. Showers, thunderstorms, possibility later on. And that just might coincide with the fireworks. Tomorrow, Sunday, 2 degrees cooler, 89, increasing clouds, and even a greater chance of showers and the thunderstorms late and in the evening. And then Monday onward, the temperatures will be 78 on Monday, gradually climbing back up to around almost 90 by Friday, with showers and thunderstorms possible this time of year. At our studio, 96 degrees. And the sun is shining and it's going up officially to one more, but I think it may exceed that. Anyway, guess the advice is don't think twice about it, huh? Can't do anything, so don't think twice.

0: Bob Paisley and the boys.
1: A little slow and cruising walls of love.
0: Yeah, that's the voice of Bob. That was from when they were in the Netherlands. I think they went over to Holland twice. The Strictly Country was the name of the label over there. They recorded that. But they've recorded it here in the U.S. too. In fact, at WDVR, it was one of their most requested songs. And when we would have Bob Paisley come to one of our events, which he often did, he always performed Behind These Prison Walls of Love, Dear. Some of the ladies were very adamant in requesting the song. So, like I said, this was 89 in the Netherlands when he recorded that version of it. The Blinky Moon Boys, what a name. And Next Sunday, Darling Is My Birthday, written by Ray Peterson, an employee of King Records in Cincinnati, Ohio, wrote so many other basic bread and butter bluegrass, my kind of stuff. And he also did performing on his own. But this one, Next Sunday, Darling, My Birthday. The Blinky Moon Boys were a group that... not a formal band, I guess, other than whenever there was something going on at Galax and they would go down there for the fiddle contest or something like that, they would always be there, the Blinky Moon Boys. And the story I got was they got that name from the name of a motel from somewhere between Galax and I guess it was Illinois, Indiana, something like that, where some of them seemed to be from. Scattered about, they would oftentimes spend the night at the Blinky Moon Motel on the way back, I guess, maybe on the way down. Anyway, Billy Strings in there with Bob Dylan's great number, and Don't Think Twice. Well, Don't Think Twice, I know you're married. I know you're married, but I love you still. Mac McGahey wrote that when he was over in Korea. When he came back, got together with his employers again. Of course, his job was guaranteed. And with Don Reno and Red Smiley, they flushed it out and recorded and had a big, big hit for it. I know you're married, but I love you still. We'll also have, the Stanley Brothers, Darling, You Know Who Loves You, and Flattin' Scruggs. I Won't Be Hanging Around. You get the idea.

Well, there are the late 50s. Good time for bluegrass, huh? Oh, boy. Lester Flatt and Earl Scruggs. I won't be hanging round. And the Stanley Brothers. Same time period. Darling, do you know who loves you? Carter Stanley wrote that. You could guess that, I guess. And Don Reno and Red Smiley. I know you're married, but I love you still. Mac McGahey wrote that when he was over in Korea. Mac McGahey, the animated fiddle player. Very entertaining fella. Here on 89.7 WDVR Delaware Township. Here's a number from a band from southern Indiana titled Backwoods Bluegrass. If I remember correctly, it used to be Backwoods Bluegrass Boys, but they have a girl in there. It's Backwoods Bluegrass Band. Now I think they just call themselves Backwoods Bluegrass. So anyway, from it's Bedford or Bradford, Indiana, I believe. Here's one. What did I pick out for this time? Sugar-coated love.

Sugar-Coated Love, and that was the Backwoods Bluegrass Band, Backwoods Bluegrass, and from Bedford, the southern part of Indiana. I think they're a pretty good group. I hope they can stay together, and we'll have some more entertaining stuff from them. They have a couple of CDs, I think. In fact, I know they do. And it's good stuff, good stuff. Here's some more good stuff. This is Danny Paisley. Danny Paisley and his son Ryan and the rest of the boys. And Blink of an Eye. This came out on a CD titled Bluegrass Troubadour. So let's take a listen to that.

just a little, not in a recording, but the live show. It was a little rocky. But as we went on,

blink of an eye, and that Danny Paisley and Ryan and... Well, now, Danny, we just have to put a stop to that, unfortunately. But a little bit of luck, we'll have you back before we get out of here. They may chase me out in a matter of minutes. I hope not. So anyway, where were we here? Well, this is 89.7 WDVR Delaware Township, Bluegrass Junction. I'm Rich Evans. We're here every Saturday, hopefully, from noon to 4 p.m., the first hour, classic country. That means country music from the 50s, maybe into the very end of the 40s, and maybe into the 60s a little bit. That's the golden age. That's classic country music. Some people think it otherwise, but I'm telling you like it is. So now let's see what we can do here on WDVR Delaware Township. How about the Bluebirds? How about some more about Bluebirds? How about the Franklin County Boys? Back in 1965, they were big. Franklin County, Virginia, not too far from Washington, D.C., and they were a big part of that scene, the Washington, Baltimore, Northern Virginia bluegrass music scene back in the 1960s into the 70s. So we'll take a listen to the Franklin County Boys. Also, the Greenbrier Boys, a bunch of city billies, which were technically very, very good. Some would say, well, they don't have the soul, but that's up to what you think. And also Bluebird Days from Blue Highway. Tim Stafford wrote this. So I think we'll start off with Bluebird Days. And hope you're staying cool.

Yeah, good stuff, huh? The Franklin County Boys, Franklin County, Virginia, back in 1966, 67, I think it was, when there was so much great bluegrass going on down in that area. Washington, D.C. was the capital of bluegrass. Hard to believe. You think it would be someplace in Kentucky, Virginia, Carolina, but right at that time, everything was centered right around Washington, D.C. Hence was born the Country Gentlemen, remember them, and a whole bunch of other stuff. Anyway, Franklin County Boys, Franklin County, Virginia, 65. The Bluebirds are singing the Greenbrier Boys. And 1972 on Vanguard, I heard the Bluebirds sing. I think Hod Farris wrote that. It's originally a country number, and the Browns recorded that. It was a big hit for them. Blue Highway with Tim Stafford's song, and Bluebird Days. And I believe it was around 2011, something like that. Well, let's see here. Can we do this? Yes. Jim and Jesse McReynolds and Airline Special. But first, we missed the date, but it's not our fault. July 2nd, because I wasn't on the air, was the anniversary of Amelia Earhart's disappearance, her last flight. Hence the name of a song, Amelia Earhart's Last Flight, written by Red River Dave down in, let's see, where was he now? I guess he is Southern Virginia or something like that. I forget. I used to know all that stuff. Red River Dave McHenry. But there's, anyway, Red River Dave McHenry. And Amelia Earhart's Last Flight. He wrote it. It was a country song. And I think he wrote it in 38 or something. And recorded it in 1939 or 40, something like that. That was called Country Stuff. This is Country Gentleman and Bluegrass Style, the way they do it.

Old Jim and Jesse. Boy, I miss them, huh? Well, let me see what we're going to do here. My files just decided to change the cells all around here. But we'll take care of that. Now, let me see here. What were we going to do? Oh, how about... what time do we have here? Oh boy, that would be Southern Mood. How are we going to do this? Let me see if we can work in Rhonda Vincent. And I thought we were, but she done disappeared. So we got to go back up here. Let's see what else we have here that be interesting to listen to. How about, well, we did the Bluebirds, didn't we? How about some Jimmy Martin? Honey, you don't know my mind. I don't have a mind, so I don't worry about that.

0: and well, what we have, Jimmy Martin, Honey, You Don't Know My Mind, and One More Night from Seth Mulder, and that did very, very well for him. And of course, Jimmy Martin, Honey, You Don't Know My Mind, that just keeps coming back and back. If you like this kind of music, you need to do what Miss Meeza did from Kentnersville. She's one of the sponsors of Bluegrass Junction, and you can be a sponsor, $150 for 3 months. And you can sponsor any program you like. Biggest bargain in broadcasting, $150 for 3 months. So Miss Meeza, she's one hot cat, I understand, up there in Kentnersville. And although she's probably sleeping now, into the holiday, she probably isn't listening to WDVR. Although I'm sure she gets her fill of it different times. Anyway, let's see. How about a little bit of Don Reno and Under the Double Eagle? That was actually written as a Western number. That's where it came from, back in the late 30s, Under the Double Eagle. But it's been sort of given over to everybody these days. We'll be back with 57 more minutes of bluegrass.
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And welcome back to Bluegrass Junction, the last portion. And we have a lot of good bluegrass left. And we hope you can stay with us. Let's see what we'll start off with here. How about, speaking of the country gentleman, as we were a few songs back, Bringing Mary Home? That was a very popular one for them, and then the theme of that song goes way, way back over many generations and cultures and so forth. In one form or another, John Duffy is doing the singing here. And then everybody was so impressed with the country gentleman's song when they sort of morphed some of them into Seldom Seen. John Duffy, who had left the country gentleman, went with the Seldom Seen. He wrote a sequel to Bringin' Mary Home, I've Come to Take You Home, which is kind of neat. Very good, as a matter of fact. So let's take a listen to the original country gentleman and Bringin' Mary Home.

Well, an interesting twist on the Bringing Mary Home theme. I've come to take you home. The seldom seen John Duffy singing it. He wrote that. He just got to thinking about the original Bringing the Mary Home. Like we say, so country gentlemen had a lot of success with it. They weren't the only ones, nor the first ones, to record the song. And that theme of vanishing hitchhiker or something like that, according to musicologists, folklorists, shows up in many, many cultures throughout the world in one form or another. Not always Mary, and not always in an automobile. In fact, in most earlier countries of Europe and so forth, it would be a wagon or horse cart or something like that. Anyway, let me see here. Where are we? How about we some dance music, sort of. Special consensus. And Chicago Barn Dance. That's sort of an ode to the old National Barn Dance on WLS in Chicago. Special consensus has always been headquartered in Chicago. Alison Krauss with an old Autry Inman number, I Don't Believe You Met My Baby. We'll start off with Appalachian Roadshow and Dance, Dance, Dance. 89.7 WDVR Delaware Township.

Chicago-born dance. That was Special Consensus, who were headquartered in Chicago, and that song refers to the National-born dance, which existed for so many years. Big radio-born dance show out of Chicago, predating the Grand Ole Opry by a matter of months. And you might say National Born Dance was sort of an uptown Grand Ole Opry, the Grand Ole Opry being described by some as a country burlesque or something like that. Anyway, Alison Krauss, I Don't Believe You Met My Baby, an Appalachian Roadshow, Dance, Dance, Dance. We mentioned the sponsoring of shows on WDVR, and you can do so at a very reasonable price, $150 for 3 months, and a program of your choice. But you need to contact the business office during regular working hours, 609-397-1620, 609-397-1620, same as for other matters. And it can be explained to you. $150, 3 months. Miss Meza is sponsoring Bluegrass Junction this afternoon and every afternoon for several more weeks. I believe she lives in Kentnersville. She didn't want to say. He would know probably the correct address. So, also on the first hour, was sponsored by Dottie Kurzenberger in memory of Paul Kurzenberger, who loved country music and bluegrass music and was always present at every WDVR function. That was from the first Classic Country Gold, was sponsored by Dottie Kurzenberger in memory of Paul Kurzenberger. And on Monday now, it looks like Echoes from the Hills, sponsored by the McHenry family in memory of John, who passed away recently and who was a great fan of country, bluegrass, and WDVR and went to all the events. Thank you to those people, those three sponsors. Station could use more, I could use more, we could use more. But money all goes to the station, doesn't go to me. I don't mean to imply that. So, Mike Wurzel, let me know where Miss Meza resides, if you know the name of the town. And in the meantime, we'll get back to some more music about the mountains, I guess you could say. How about High Fidelity? High Fidelity and She Left Me Standing on the Mountain. That number goes back to the 30s. Who was the group recorded that in the 30s? I don't remember. And Del McCurry and the Dixie Pals, High on a Mountain. That's the number of Oldabel Reed, who along with her brother Alex Campbell ran, the Country Music Park, but then when that folded up, they went up to Sunset Park, and they were there, sort of the house band and embassies of that bluegrass. Del McCurry, High on a Mountain. And that's been around for a while. And Tennessee Bluegrass Band, High on a Hilltop, and Bill Grant and Julia Bell, Cheer the Home Fires. Oh boy, this is piling up on me here. How are we going to do this?

Kind of a neat song. Cheer of the Home Fires, Bill Grant and Delia Bell. And it's only been recorded by one other person. That was somebody in either Australia or New Zealand. I don't know why it hasn't been covered. It was back around, I guess it was around 1984. And High on the Hilltop, that's a number that keeps coming up all the time. Tommy Collins wrote that. And many folks in country and bluegrass have recorded it. This by Tennessee Bluegrass Band. I have to get a better recording of that. Del McCurry and the Dixie Pals. That's 1973, early Del McCurry. High on the Mountain, which is Olda Bell Reed's composition when Olda Bell Reed and Alex Campbell were going strong at Campbell's Corner. Route 1, Oxford, Pennsylvania, had a big general store there. They were always at River Ranch and at Sunset Park, New River Ranch and Sunset Park. And High Fidelity, it was a live recording. It's not very good quality. She left me standing on the mountain. And we mentioned we had the pleasure of attending the Stone Hearth soiree last Sunday with strawberry and ice cream. And beautiful sunshine, large crowd, celebrating the release of their new CD, self-titled Stone Hearth Bluegrass Band. So I thought we'd take a listen to another track from this. There's 17 tracks on here. This is number 9, Somewhere Over the Rainbow, Stone Hearth Bluegrass Band.

The Earls of Leicester with a great Flat and Scruggs number back in 2016. The Earls of Leicester. Oh, boy, I wish we could see them again, huh? Now we have just enough time before we close with Joe Mullins and the Radio Ramblers, Rhonda Vincent in here, and we missed you in church last Sunday.

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0: And good afternoon. It's Tuesday afternoon at 3 p.m. That means it's time for the Doo-Wop Corner. Hi, this is Ed McLean. Welcome back for another week of spinning the greatest vocal group harmony, street corner harmony, and doo-wop. We have a really fun show planned for you today, but before we get to the music, you know we got to get our buddy Murray the K to give us the password and get this thing started the right way. Murray's a really busy guy, and right now he's directing traffic down in New Hope, Pennsylvania. But he stopped by just in time to get the show started, so let's not keep him waiting.
1: The Brooklyn Fox Theater proudly presents the swinginest personality in the USA. The boss of the swinging soiree, here's Murray the K.
2: Ave! Ave!
0: Okay, Kuma, Zoa, Zoa. There's a password. We're all in the doo-wop corner today. All right, I've taken my life into my own hands today. We have a show today. The official title of the show is Six Guys Take the Mic. I've got six doo-wop aficionados here today who all love this music and have banded together and decided to all come in together at one time and do a Take the Mic show. And we're going to be hearing selections from each one of these guys for the next 2 hours. So let's introduce who we've got here. In fact, I'm going to let you guys introduce yourselves. The mics are on, so everybody introduce yourself.
3: All right, I'm going to go because I'm the oldest guy
0: here. You are the geezer.
3: All right, I'm the geezer, as they say. Joe Ferrantino is here.
4: Hi, I'm the second geezer, Paul Roman.
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7: I'm Joe Giglio. I'm only 39 years old. I'm batting fifth.
3: Oh, boy.
0: And I am here today covering for my good buddy Tom Foreman. He was going to be the sixth guy in the pile today, but he's not feeling well. So he couldn't make it today, so just keep him in your prayers. He's not feeling great, but he's going to be rebounding. But he couldn't be here today, so I'm going to cover his selections. He picked four great songs, so we're going to use them. So we're going to dedicate the show to Tom, and we're going to keep right on moving because that's what he would want us to do. So we got a lot of music to listen to, so we'll have to keep the extraneous, there's the word of the day, the extraneous chatter to a bit of a minimum. But since we've got all these people here, we got to have a little bit of fun. So, Joe, since you're going to kick this thing off, what's our first song today?
3: The first song, so my mother did not create any dum-dums. You see, I was going to have some dedications, and I figured that my very first dedication has to be to my best friend, the woman I love and who I'll soon be married 59 years to in October. Marge, I know you're out there listening. This is for you. It's by the Dupree's from 1962. It was a number 7 hit on the Billboard Hot 100. These guys were from Jersey City, and you want to be listening to the Doo-Wop Corner next week when one of the original are going to be on. You know who I'm talking about. I'm talking about the Dupree's. And Tom, I'm going to say this wrong, I'm sure, Bialiglo. Did I get that right?
0: You got it.
3: Okay, Tom Bialiglo is going to be on. This is You Belong to Me, our wedding song, just for you, Marge. I love you.

0: so.
1: Okay, so there we are. Joe has kicked it off with the Duprees, and You Belong to Me. I'll talk more about the Duprees interview next week. But, Paul, you're up next, man. So what do you got?
2: Okay, thanks, Ed. Let's go to Bridgeport, Connecticut. Gary DiCarlo, Dale Frauser, Paul Leka, and Frank Borelli formed a group they call the Glenwoods, and they got a contract with Jubilee. And Frank Borelli wrote a great song called That's the Way It'll Be. So let's listen to that right now.

0: Nice pick. Nice pick, Paul. The Glenwoods.
1: Thank you.
0: And a song called That's the Way It Will Be. Okay, next up on our rotation today is Mr. Jay Eisenberg. Jay, buddy, what do you got today?
2: Okay, well, first I would like to dedicate all of this music to my wife, who was the best dance partner I ever had, and she actually can be seen walking across the camera in Studio 54, the documentary. That being said, the first song that I ever danced to was probably with my mom or my sister, and it was in 1954, Shaboom by the Chords.

0: Hi, this is Shep Cohen. Big news about the world of work. 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
2: The Dupreez were one of the most popular and successful vocal groups of the 1960s. This is Ed McGlynn. Join me on the Doo-Wop Corner on August 12 at 3 p.m. with my very special guest, Tom Bialoglo, one of the original founding members of the Dupreez. Tom will be telling the story of how the Dupreez got together in the early days on the streets of Jersey City, New Jersey, along with fascinating stories about the Dupreez recording and performing history. So join me Tuesday, August 12 at 3 p.m. on the Doo-Wop Corner here on WDVR-FM with my special guest, Tom Bialoglo, founding member of the Dupreez. And welcome back to the Doo-Wop Corner. This is Ed McGlynn. We're here every Tuesday from 3 to 5 p.m. And yes, next week, make sure you tune in. I've got a two-hour interview with Tom Bialoglo, one of the most fascinating stories I've ever heard. The real down-to-earth, what it was like on the streets of Jersey City and how that group got together. You will be fascinated. And you're also going to be fascinated today because we've got six guys here today. There's six guys on the mic. And if you want to call in, we're live in the studio, obviously. If you want to talk to any one of these lunatics, call 609-397-1620, and they'll be happy to talk to you. You can also send an email. You know how that works when I'm live. I can't respond during the show, but we will get back to you when the show's over. WDVRhost@comcast.net. So next up on our list is Vic. Buddy, what do you got?
3: Well, for my first song, I got a group that's called the Paramours. And I'm going to bet that 12 out of 10 listeners will know who the lead singer is after you hear the song. So let's hear the Paramours doing There She Goes.

0: Okay, and Vic would like to add something to that.
1: So I told you, 12 out of 10 listeners would know that the lead was Bill Medley from the Righteous Brothers.
0: You think 12 out of 10 would?
1: Yeah, I was never good with arithmetic.
0: Maybe they would. His voice is unmistakable, but a lot of people never knew that he was in a doo-wop group.
2: Yeah. Yeah,
0: a lot of people never knew that.
2: I never knew it, that's for sure.
0: So we've got, we have Mr. Giglio up next. And Mr. Giglio has a song that he would like to play for everybody. So, Joey, baby, let's hear what you got.
3: Hi, Ed. Thank you for having me, for inviting me here to this wonderful little party we're having. When I was asked to come and choose four songs, I thought it over, and I said, you know what? It's the middle of the summer. Let's go with four summer songs. So Bat and Lead Off is a song that I think should have been a big hit back in 1961. It has meant a lot to me personally, and I want to dedicate it to Amy Ferrantino Trifiro, who introduced me to the song, and that ended up leading me to becoming a great friend with Joe Ferrantino, her dad, which led me to becoming a great friend with Mimi Furia, and my wife Carol and I love everybody. It's just been a real happy meeting of people with like minds politically and musically, and we love all you guys. So anyway, without further ado, Summertime is the Time for Love by the Statins.

0: Okay, there's Joe Giglio's first request of the day. Summertime is the Time for Love by the Statins, being sung by Joe Ferrantino and his group, who's sitting directly to the right of Joe. So,
1: would I pay him now? Do I pay you now?
0: Yeah. I thought the payment had already gone down. Okay.
2: Under the table.
0: All right. Anyway, as I mentioned, my buddy Tom Foreman can't make it here today, but he picked out four great selections, so I'm going to cover for him. And the first one, he picked one that he heard about, I guess, I don't know, it was a month or so ago. I did a show called Great Live Performances, and there was a performance by the Earls at the Aspen Hotel up in Parsippany back in 1989, doing an a cappella live version of Looking for My Baby. So that was what Tom requested first. So here we go.
3: Would you please help me welcome a legendary artist in his group, million-selling hit songs, ladies and gentlemen, Larry Chance and the Earls!
4: Grew up, started on the street corners, and there was no music. We just made music with our voices. And it was great because that's all we needed was a street corner, a park bench, and we just sang. I think we ought to take you guys back to, back to the 50s and do it.

0: Thank you. Oh, that's perfect. Thank you.
1: Okay, so there we have the Earls and Looking for My Baby, an a cappella live version at the Aspen Hotel back in 1989. And as they say, it doesn't get any better than that. And we'll be right back.
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0: And welcome back to the Doo-Wop Corner. This is Ed McGlynn. We're here every Tuesday from 3 to 5 p.m. spinning the greatest vocal group harmony, street corner harmony, and doo-wop. I've got five lunatics in the studio with me already, but we have esteemed company who has just entered the studio, none other than Carla. How are you, Carla?
1: Well, I'm fine. I came in here to dust and vacuum, and I see all this.
0: You see this riffraff. You can't dust and vacuum this stuff.
2: I had lunatics.
1: They're immovable objects.
0: Yes, yes. How are you, Carla?
1: I'm good.
0: We're doing a six guys take the mic. Unfortunately, Tom Foreman couldn't be here today, but I'm covering for him. But we've got the rest of the crew here.
1: I could see. You have a lot of practice with this by now. All right. And Jay's giving me the eye. You better watch out, you.
3: My two-tone shoes are ready to go.
4: He wants to dance.
3: Twinkle toes.
0: Thanks, Carla. See ya. All right, so let me think. You're on mic number three, so we're going to round two, and we're going to be going in the same sequence there because we're all too old to remember it any other way.
5: Thank God. We've put
0: numbers on the paper, 1, 2, 3, 4, 5, 6, so we can all remember how to do this.
3: Hey,
5: You sure do.
0: So the first guy up is now Joe Ferrantino for round two. So, Joe, what are we going to listen to now?
5: Before I get into this dedication, I just want to say we miss you, Tom Foreman, and we know we're going to do this again soon.
0: Yep.
5: And we're looking forward to having you with us.
0: Absolutely.
5: At any rate, I want to dedicate this next song to a woman who, without, I would not be here because she introduced me to Ed McGlynn, and that is the wonderful Mimi Furia. And I'm going to dedicate the song that was the second song that was promised to me to be the big hit of all time. That was by George Goldner, who promised Summertime's the Time for Love was going to be the first big hit. Well, this was our second big hit. Thanks, George, wherever you are. This is Where Was I, recorded in 1961, but never released on a major label, and it's by the Statins.

0: Okay. We have the statins and where was I? What was that called?
1: Where was I?
0: Where was I? Yeah, where was I? And where were you, by the way? Where were you?
2: I think I was on my second or third doer, so maybe I wasn't anywhere, I tell you the truth.
0: Okay, I get it. All right. And we are moving along here today. As you can all tell, we're here live in the studio. If you'd like to call in and talk to any of these guys, it's 609-397-1620, extension 5. Or you can send an email to wdvrhost@comcast.net. And we're going to be listening to all of the selections from this, this group of gentlemen. I'm going to be kind here. this group of gentlemen who are all doo-wop aficionados today. So we're calling it Six Guys Take the Mic. And they've got, really, I mean, this is a great list of songs that they all picked out. There's not a bad one in the bunch. Of course, there's not a bad, well, there's a couple, but there's hardly any bad doo-wop songs out there. Mm-hmm. But,
2: I'm
0: not going to put that out there. All right, I'll get back to that. I made a comment one time, and I got more inquiries about the comment than I did anything else. All right, we'll go. All right, so we're over to, where are we now? We're with Paul. Yes. Okay.
3: All right. Thanks, Ed. You mentioned six guys. This is a six-man group. On the Worthy label, out of Brooklyn, comes The Interiors from 1959. The members were Leroy Braswell, Jimmy Dockett, Junior Fry, Stan Griggs, Bernie Newman, and J. Otis Washington. And they had a great song called Darling Little Angel.
0: The Real Deal.
3: The Real Deal. Check this out.

0: All right, Paul's pick. Very nice. Darling Little Angel by The Interiors. You know, that record was actually released twice, once in 1959 on one label and then released again in 61. It didn't hit either time.
1: No.
0: That's the shame of it. But, you know, we don't care. We love this music. Who cares if it was a hit? It doesn't matter to us. If it was a hit, great. They didn't get paid for it anyway, so, you know. It doesn't really make a lot of difference. Anyway, we're here in the Doo-Wop Corner today doing a show that we're calling Six Guys Take the Mic. And I am pinch hitting for my buddy Tom Foreman, who couldn't be here today. But we've got six guys who have picked four songs each. So we've got 2 hours of great doo-wop that we're listening to. And we're going right around in order so that we don't lose our place. And now number three in the batting order has been Jay Eisenberg. So, Jay, buddy, tell me what you want to play, and I promise not to cut you off this time.
2: Okay, the next song is going to be You, Baby, You by the Cleftones. Now, what most people don't ever really listen to when they're listening to doo-wop is the background music. And there were fantastic guitar licks in this song. Yeah. And I'm dedicating this song particularly to a kid that's going to be a third grader this year who's going to guitar camp. And that's Charlie Costanza, whose father was my best friend, his grandfather, and his now his father, but his grandfather was my best friend for years. And he never met this wonderful little boy who is a rock and roller already. So this is dedicated to Charlie. And listen to those guitar licks, Charlie, because guys like Jimi Hendrix played with other rock and roll musicians like Little Richard and the Isley Brothers and Sam Cooke, and then he became a guitar god. But he was playing background music like everybody else. So this is for you, Charlie.
0: How old, baby, you. How old is this youngster?
2: Going to be eight.
0: Going to be 8 years old. Fantastic. Right. This is how you pass it on,
2: absolutely,
0: generation to generation. Here we go, the Cleftones. And
2: he's got great hair.
0: Hey, everybody in the room still got our hair, too.
2: Yeah.
0: Not bad. Okay. The Cleftones and You, Baby, You.

0: 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I'm Carla, your host of On Guitar, here on WDVR.
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4: 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This is Ed McGlynn. 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Tom will be telling the story of how the Dupree's got together in the early days on the streets of Jersey City, New Jersey, along with fascinating stories about the Dupree's recording and performing history. So join me Tuesday, August 12 at 3 p.m. on the Doo-Wop Corner here on WDVR-FM with my special guest, Tom Bialoglo, founding member of the Dupree's.
5: And welcome back. This is Ed McGlynn. Yes, make sure you tune in next week for the interview with Tom Bialoglo. It's going to be a two-hour show. The first hour is going to be laying the groundwork. You're going to be hearing some of the most amazing stories about what it was like singing on the street corners and hallways and bathrooms in Jersey City and how the whole thing came together and then how they struck gold. Well, they struck gold in terms of record sales. Never put any money in anybody's pocket, but that's another story. In any case, we're here today in the Doo-Wop Corner, and we have six guys taking the mic. And we're going round robin here. We're hearing four selections from each one of our esteemed guests here today. And right now it's it looks like Vic. It's your turn again, buddy. So what are we doing?
6: All right, thank you.
7: Esteemed Vic.
6: My next song is by a group that had a couple hits. Their biggest hit was from 1958. Who wrote the Book of Love? And of course, I'm talking about the Monotones. This song was not released. I think someone made a big mistake. Yeah. I want to know what the listeners think about when they hear Forever Yours.

0: Okay, the Monotones with Forever Yours, an unreleased single, a great choice by Vic. How these record labels didn't put this stuff out after they recorded it is beyond me, but we still have it. We still have the treasure of listening to this stuff. And we're here today in the Doo-Wop Corner, and we've got six guys picking great doo-wop songs. We're calling it Six Guys Take the Mic. And by the way, any of you out there who want to do a Take the Mic on this show or any program on this station, for a $200 donation, you can put together your own playlists, and you can go into whatever DJ, whatever show it is you like, and they will do everything for you. All you got to do is give them the list of music, and they'll take care of everything else. And you will get a CD recording of it, and I think there's a T-shirt involved in it, too, if I'm not mistaken. It'll say, I took the mic. But in any case, so if you want to do that, there's a promo for that. So for right now, that was Vic. So now, Mr. Giglio, it is your turn again.
1: Okay, Ed, for my second selection of an old song, doo-wop song with a summertime theme, I went with a song by a group that I'm sure everybody knows. They had a number one hit back in 1963 called So Much in Love. They followed that up with a song called Wonderful, Wonderful, which was a cover of the Johnny Mathis song. But the B-side of Wonderful, Wonderful is a song that I chose. It's called Come With Me to the Sea by The Times. The lead vocal is done by the late, great George Williams. What a voice this guy had. And I would like to dedicate this song to my wonderful wife, Carol, almost 50 years. Wow.
0: Really? 50?
1: Almost. Coming up in October.
0: Yep. Congratulations.
1: Yep. Thank you.
0: All right. Here we go.

0: All right, there's The Times, a very interesting song, Come With Me to the Sea. Now, Joe, I'm just curious, that was the flip side of Wonderful, Wonderful.
1: Yes.
0: When you bought records, did you take them home and turn them over and
1: Absolutely.
0: Check out the flip?
1: I was like you.
0: Is
1: I
0: that
1: remember
0: how
1: you mentioned
0: picked
1: on one of your shows. I always looked. Yeah. That's what got me into the Hollies. I put all their flip sides on, and I said, wow, this band is good.
0: Yeah, I mean, it's amazing. Some flip sides were beyond hideous.
1: Right.
0: But there were some great hidden songs,
1: Absolutely.
0: Hidden gems, as
1: yep.
0: I like to call them,
1: Absolutely.
0: On a lot of them. And you wonder why they would put a good song on the back when they could possibly make another hit out of it.
1: Yep.
0: But it's just the way it happened.
1: Yep.
0: Anyway, we're here today in the doo-wop corner, and we have six guys taking the mic. And one of the guys that was going to be here was my friend Tom Foreman. He's not feeling well, so I'm covering for him. And he picked a song. One of the classics, I think, although there's two versions of this song that are well-known in the doo-wop world, and some people like this one better, and some people like the other version better. I like them both, because I like all this stuff. But this, to me, is the real street corner version. This is the Channels and their version of That's My Desire.

Okay, and just like that, the first hour of the Doo-Wop Corner has come and gone, and that's what happens when you're listening to great music for an hour. We have my good friend Bob out in Ohio. Every week he says it's the fastest 2 hours of his week as he listens to the show. So I think a lot of people feel that way, and here we are. We've already gone through 1 hour. We'll be back right after the top of the hour with some more selections from our six guys taking the mic.

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0: and welcome back to the Doo-Wop Corner. This is Ed McGlynn. We're here every Tuesday from 3 to 5 p.m. spinning the greatest vocal group harmony, street corner harmony, and doo-wop. We have a special show today. It's called Six Guys Take the Mic, and we've got six guys who have picked some really great doo-wop songs, and we're just going around, and each one's playing one of their favorites. If you want to get in touch with us, we are in the studio today, and because I've got help here today, if you want to call in, they can answer the phone, 609-397-1620, extension 5, and you can talk to any one of them. And you can also send an email. We've gotten a ton of emails. You know how this works. When I'm in the studio live, I can't respond during the show, but we'll get back to you when it's over. WDVRhost@comcast.net. Thank you for the emails and the compliments. People are enjoying what is going on here today. So we're ready for round two, and we're going to go, like we said, in the same sequence because we're all old and we forget easily. So we've put a list together and numbered it. And Joe Ferrantino, you're number one again. Yeah, so here you go, man.
1: Now you're talking about old. Don't use that old word. Please don't use that old word. Anyway, I'm just blessed not only to be with the guys here today and to having met Ed in the first place, but I'm just a lucky guy to have married the woman I married, who delivered two of the greatest children that any father could ever wish for. And then I met Mimi Furia, and she has some wonderful children as well. And I'm going to be dedicating this next one, and remember the word dedicating, okay? I'm going to be dedicating this to my son Michael, my daughter Amy, and my surrogate children, Diana and Armand, Greg and Maritza. These are my children. And this song is being sung, the lead of it anyway, is being sung by one of my children, Amy Trefiro. And I can tell you this, if you like the jingle that opens up the two segments of Ed's show, what makes that jingle so special is the angelic voice of Amy Ferrantino Trefiro. And she sings the lead on a Shirelles hit from, I think, back in the early 60s. Ed, you'd know better than I, dedicated to the one I love by the Shirelles.
0: Yeah, this was actually their first single.
1: This was their first single.
0: After I met him on Sunday, yep.
1: Dedicated to the one I love, originally done by the Shirelles, but done here by Generations, who happens to be me and my daughter, Amy. It's Amy on lead, dedicated to the one I love.

0: Okay, dedicated to the one I love, an incredibly great cover version by Generations with Amy Ferrantino Trefiro on lead. Our first selection today in the second hour of the Doo-Wop Corner, six guys taking the mic, and we are now moving on to Paul. Paul, we have your third choice coming up. So this is another one of those that I like to call a real deal. This is a real street corner song. You picked some amazing ones.
1: Thank you.
0: What would you like to say about this guy?
2: Okay, this one, Pittsburgh. A lot of stuff came out of that area. This was released on the Matador label. Excuse my voice, little sinus problem. But the members of this group were Sonny D'Annunzio, Ronnie George, Bobby Ainsworth, and Gene Molinaro. And this is the Chaps from 1961. And they recorded a song called They'll Never Be.
0: This is more street corner stuff. This really is.
2: Excellent song.
0: Here we go.

0: Okay. Oh, we're having too much fun here. I'm just trying to stay undistracted. But in any case, that was the Chaps, and they'll never be. That was Paul's choice. So we're up to our third batter in the second hour, and that is Jay Eisenberg. And, you know, I just want to say thank you for all the emails. Everybody's really having a lot of fun with this show. And as you know, we will respond to the emails, but thanks for the positives. Everybody's having a good time with it here. And, you know, it's just all great music. So what's not to like, as they say? But these guys have come up with a great playlist, a fantastic playlist. And they've also got some anecdotal stuff to add to it as well. So, Jay, you're up next, man. What do you got?
1: You were talking, okay. Aren't you, Jay?
2: Sometimes.
1: Okay, yeah.
2: Especially on Sunday.
3: He's batty from way back.
2: A couple of years ago, I was a guest here before, and I did the doo-wop show with Ed, and I had mentioned that I had been best dancer in 59 in junior high school, and then I repeated that in 63 when I was a senior. And at that point, I looked back at my yearbook, and I counted 53 girls who I knew by name who I had danced with.
0: Wow.
2: When I was a senior.
1: Joe knows this?
2: Joanne knows this, okay. But she knows this as well. So the next song I want to do is kind of dedicate that to all these other girls that I danced with, but there was only one star at the end of that a couple of years later, and that was Joanne. But this was the song that I danced to that I loved, a Frankie Lyman song that never got as much play as his other songs, but I think this was the best Lindy song that he recorded with the Teenagers. I Want You to Be My Girl, 1950.

0: stop on by for breakfast at Jake's every Wednesday morning from 6 to 8 a.m. with me, Jake from Tinicum. 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

0: The Dupreez were one of the most popular and successful vocal groups of the 1960s. This is Ed McGlynn. Join me on the Doo-Wop Corner on August 12 at 3 p.m. with my very special guest, Tom Bialoglo, one of the original founding members of the Dupreez. Tom will be telling the story of how the Dupreez got together in the early days on the streets of Jersey City, New Jersey, along with fascinating stories about the Dupreez recording and performing history. So join me Tuesday, August 12 at 3 p.m. on the Doo-Wop Corner here on WDVR-FM with my special guest, Tom Bialoglo, founding member of the Dupreez.
1: Yes, be sure to tune in next week, and I'll have the interview with Tom Bialoglo on, and I think you're going to really enjoy it, just as you're enjoying today's show, because we have six guys taking the mic, and we have Vic. It's your turn again, man, so what do you got?
2: In songs, let me tell you. The last time I did a show with Ed, I played I played this next song. It was by a bunch of high school students from Olympia, Washington. They had many hits like Mr. Blue, Come Softly to Me, and Tragedy. I think the next song by Gretchen, Christopher, Barbara Ellis, and Gary Troxell was absolutely their best effort. On Dalton Records, they did This Is My Prayer, and I want to dedicate this one to my wife of 51 years, Sherry.
1: Very nice. Here we go.

0: Okay, there we have the Fleetwoods, and this is My Prayer from August of 64. And next up is Mr. Giglio, and interestingly, he also has a really good doo-wop song that also came out in 1964. But Joe, as we know, in 1964, things were a little different. Would you agree?
1: Absolutely. This next summertime theme song is by a group we've featured already today, the Duprees out of Jersey City. It's called The Sand in the Sea. It was the B-side to a song they did, which was also pretty darn good, called It's No Sin. But, boy, both of those songs could have, should have been big hits. But, hey, the Beatles were coming along, and this just took a back seat. It's a shame. I mean, I love British Invasion music, don't get me wrong. But when you listen to The Sand in the Sea, you'll see that it is a gorgeous song.
0: Let's hear it.
2: One of my favorite songs by them. Absolutely. One of my favorites.
0: Yeah? Okay.
2: Absolutely.
0: Let's hear it.
3: I don't think I've ever heard it.

0: Okay, there you have the Duprees, and a song that I think a lot of people may have not been familiar with, but that's the beauty of the Doo-Wop Corner. We play stuff you may not have heard before, but what a great selection. Joe, I'm putting you back on the mic.
1: Yes.
0: So, did you pick up on this song when it came out, or did you find out about it later?
1: I never heard the song until I bought, there were two co-ed albums for the Duprees. One was bluish. Yep. And one was reddish in the covers. I put the album on, and when I heard this song, I said, wow. Yeah. And you know, like we're just mentioning while we're off the air, how so many songs, you know, we thought a lot of these songs were originals, but a lot of them were old standards that these groups just took upon themselves to retool, and they came out phenomenal.
0: When I was a kid, I'd put records on the turntable, doo-wop records, and my mother would be going, oh, that was a great song in 1922. I go, what are you talking about?
1: Yeah.
0: You know, like Blue Moon. She's going that way. I'm going, what do you mean? No, it's 1961. No, the doo-wop world did recycle standards. I mean, it was actually almost like their bread and butter to a great extent.
2: And brought people together.
0: Yeah, absolutely. Because they're great songs. The music is, you know, timeless, as they say.
1: Absolutely.
0: All right, we're up to the sixth choice in our third round, and I'm covering for my buddy Tom Foreman. He picked a really interesting song. You're going to like this. He played this once when he was on my show about a year or two ago. This is a live recording. This is a group from the Bronx called the Heartbreakers, and this is a group that performed at Amateur Night at the Apollo Theater and won it 4 weeks in a row. And this is another one of their championship performances in March of 1956. And they do an amazing version of the Wren song, Come Back, My Love. They started out as a ballad, and then they kick it into high gear with an up-tempo version. It's quite amazing. So let's check this one out.
3: Well, we have come now to the point of our show in which we present the winner of last week. A group of young fellas who are all schoolmates together, live in the same neighborhood. And I'm sure that you'll enjoy them. Let's send out the winners of last week. I believe you did the talking for the group last week. Is that right?
4: Yes.
3: And what's your name?
4: Paul.
3: What's the name of the group, Paul?
4: The Heartbreakers.
3: The Heartbreakers. Look at them. You can see they mean it, too. Paul, what are you going to sing for us tonight?
4: Come Back, My Lover.
3: Come Back, My Lover. All I can say to the champs is hold on to your title. Don't let anyone take it away. Go right in.

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1: And welcome back to the Doo-Wop Corner. This is Ed McGlynn. We're here every Tuesday from 3 to 5 p.m. Today we're doing a Take the Mic. We have six guys taking the mic, and we're in our final half hour. So we got six more selections to get to. So let's get right to the music with Joe Ferrantino.
2: Hey, here I am again. And I'll tell you what, I was listening. I'm a junkie for the Doo-Wop Corner. Obviously, I'm always there listening. And Ed's doing a show about songs with the title Dream in it. And I'm hearing a song from 1959 by the Rob Roys that I hadn't heard for so many years. And the minute I heard it, I said, I have to record this with my daughter, Amy. We have to call Andres Carew, who's our producer, and we're going to run out to his studio, and we're going to do Dream Girl, done by the Rob Roys in 59. This is Generations. Again, Joe Ferrantino, Amy Ferrantino Trefero are Generations, and I kind of like the way this came out. So I'm going to dedicate it to Joe Giglio, sitting right next to me, has a family he calls the TFTD family, Tunes for the Day. He puts out these wonderful songs. He knows a lot about music, almost as much as Ed McGlynn. Well, not quite, but almost. And there's a great bunch of people that listen to his songs. So Joe Giglio's TFTD family, this is dedicated to you, Dream Girl by Generations.

0: Okay, Dream Girl.
1: Over and over again, listen to
0: an amazing cover version by Generations. Joe Ferrantino, who is present and accounted for here today in the studio, and his daughter, Amy. And they do one killer job on that. And it's all such great music. It's too bad we only have 2 hours. Mm-hmm. But let's see what we can get in. We got to get everybody's last choice in. And Paul, you are up next, sir.
2: Thanks, Ed. This song perplexed me a little bit. It's by the Empires. It's called Love You So Bad. And I always thought this was the New York group with Buddy Barnes and Les Cooper from Wiggle Wobble. But I can't find any information of a group called the Empires doing Love You So Bad. But I found it on a Chavis or Chavis label recorded out of Delaware.
0: That's them.
2: And it's the same group?
0: Wilmington, Delaware.
2: Okay. Now I feel better.
0: You have confirmed it. You are correct.
2: Now I feel better. Anyway, I would like to dedicate this to my beautiful wife, Marlene, of 59 years. Honey, this is Love You So Bad by the Empires from 1962.

0: There we have Paul's selection, or his fourth selection, Love You So Bad by the Empires, a group from Wilmington, Delaware, one of those true hidden gems that nobody knows about. And we are moving right along here. It is now Jay's turn again. Jay, what do you got on this one? This is another one I know you must have danced to like 5 million times, right?
1: Well, probably 500,000. but before I introduce the song, I really want to say something about the guys in this room, because this is now a little brotherhood, and it is just so much fun gathering with like-minded people who still love this music. But I have to say, sitting next to Joe Ferrantino and all of us here who never thought we could be singers, which we all wanted to be, sitting next to somebody with that voice and his humor and his spirit, and then hearing one of the songs that he's recorded, it just gives you the chills. Yeah. And I really appreciate the fact that Joe is part of this group and that he really is the cement that brought all of these guys together.
2: Thank you, Jay.
1: And now, the next song that I want to play is dedicated to my wife. And this will be our 57th anniversary. But the night we met, only three albums were playing. Hendrix, Cream, and The Doors.
0: I don't think this song was on any of those.
1: This song was not on any of those. So dancing to that music was something that we did. But finally, when we hooked up and really became a couple, and I showed her my record collection, and I said, this is my favorite song to dance to. So this is dedicated to Joanne, who still dances with me because she did Come Go With Me.
0: What a great lead-in. Here we go.
2: Smooth.

0: 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Tune in on Wednesday from noon to 2 p.m. for Under the Radar. We'll play tunes that you know and some that slipped on by. 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

0: The Dupreez were one of the most popular and successful vocal groups of the 1960s. This is Ed McGlynn. Join me on the Doo-Wop Corner on August 12 at 3 p.m. with my very special guest, Tom Bialoglo, one of the original founding members of the Dupreez. Tom will be telling the story of how the Dupreez got together in the early days on the streets of Jersey City, New Jersey, along with fascinating stories about the Dupreez recording and performing history. So join me Tuesday, August 12 at 3 p.m. on the Doo-Wop Corner here on WDVR-FM with my special guest, Tom Bialoglo, founding member of the Dupreez. And welcome back to the Doo-Wop Corner. This is Ed McGlynn, and we are here with the last 15 minutes of the show, so we got to get three more songs in here. So, Vic, I believe you are up next, buddy.
1: Yes,
0: so
1: sir.
0: What do we got?
1: Well, from my last songs by the Velvets, a doo-wop group from Odessa, Texas. They were formed in 59 by Virgil Johnson. He was a high school English teacher, and four of his students, Roy Orbison, heard him sing one night and had him signed to Monument Records. In 1960, they released their big hit, Tonight.
0: Ready to roll?
1: Oh, absolutely. This is one of my favorite songs.

0: All right, the Velvets, and Tonight Could Be the Night. Great song I remember very well from 1961, my freshman year in high school. As we continue to go through our list here today of six guys taking the mic, we're having a whole lot of fun. I just wanted to acknowledge all the emails. People have been saying they're really enjoying the show. They're loving the selections that all these guys have been making, and we appreciate that. We will respond back to you after the show. I'll make sure I get a response out to everybody. And we've got Joe, and then I'm going to cover from my buddy Tom, and it looks like we're going to be right on time. So, Joe, what do we got?
1: Okay, for my fourth and final selection for a summertime theme song, I went with a song by the Skyliners. It's called Where Have They Gone? One of the lines that comes after the title is All the Summer's Gone By. Yeah, where have they gone? This song was amazingly recorded in 1974, long after doo-wop ended. It was on Capitol Records. It made the top 100. It finished exactly at number 100 on the Billboard Hot 100. It features, obviously, Jimmy Beaumont, and it also has Janet Vogel on it. What I'd like to do is dedicate this to some of the members of, all the members, actually, of my Tunes for the Day family. But in particular, I want to single out several of them, and I'll tell you why after I announce who they are. I want to dedicate this song to Doris and Lou Palmer, Mary Kostick, Tom Liddy, and Terry Dyer. The common denominator is every one of those people bought their office supplies from me, and I thank you. You kept my sales career going, and I love you all.
0: All right. So let's hear the Skyliners from 74. Where have they gone? Here we go. Thank you.

Okay, a very, very interesting selection. The Skyliners, and where have they gone? From November of 1974. And I've got one selection left that I got to get in here. I'm covering for my buddy Tom, and he picked Heart and Soul by the Cleftones. So let's get this one in here to wrap up our show today, and then we'll be right back to close it out.

0: Okay, Heart and Soul by the Cleftones. That was my buddy Tom Foreman's last selection. And that wraps the list up for today as six guys took the mic. Guys, we got you all on the mic. Say goodnight and thank you for all being here.
1: Great time. Thank you.
2: This was great. Great time.
0: You guys did a great job.
2: Take care, everybody.
0: Brilliant. You got a lot of great responses.
2: Evening.
0: And as always, I'll see you next week. Now, remember, I've got the interview with Tom Bialoglo next week, so don't miss that. Make sure you tune in. And until then, as always, stay well and Kuma Zoa. Zoa.
1: Zoa. Zoa.

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I'm Jeff Morgan, your host. 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Irish Art from 1922 to 2022. 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And we're in sort of an open forum, just various tunes that have appealed to me over the past week. So we'll get right down to those tunes.

The Queen of Argyle got us started off. That is from the Wolfstone album, Almost an Island. And we followed that up with Malenki from their Three Ravens album with Thaney. And Six Strings North of the Border, which were played by David Essig. And that was a tune called Berkeley Springs. You're listening to Broadsides and Broadswords here at WDVR. We are pre-recorded. Please don't call in. And we'll get right back to the music for you.

0: Well, there is a trio of tunes for you. We opened up with Open the Door for Three, doing the song Creeping Jane from their album The Joyful Hour. Finally, not finally, but following that, we heard from a Brittany band by the name of Tud, and it was from an album called Musique Bretagne d'aujourd'hui. And the tune's name was Jabado. And lastly, from the Belfast, Maine area, Velocipede with their Lady of the Lake and Saw du Lapin from their album Hunt the Squirrel. I'm Jeff Morgan. 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I like to work it up a little bit. 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
0: Well, without further ado, I think we should get on with some more music.

Carolyn's Draft, performed by Chris Newman and Mary Nicosity off of their Carolyn albums. That's one of the more beautiful Carolyn tunes. Before that, Nathan Gourley and Laura Feddersen did I Ne'er Shall Ween Her and Hardiman's Fancy from their album Brightly or Darkly. I love that title, I Ne'er Shall Ween Her. And then we opened up this segment with Len Graham and the band Skylark with a song for a new baby from their album All of It. I'm Jeff Morgan. This is Broadsides and Broadswords here at WDVR FM. And we'll get back to more music. Well, Manron got us stutters off with the 10K Tatty from their album The Test. And then we followed that up with Nuala Kennedy from her album Noble Stranger, Asturias, Part 2. Wonderful flute playing. And Seamus Egan Project from Who Do We Say We Are did the Translation Rotation and the Approaching Storm. You're listening to Broadsides and Broadswords here at WDVR FM 89.7. We are pre-recorded, so don't call in. We're going to get right back to some music before the top of the hour.

Nay Cassidy came out with an album called 1691 a number of years ago. And it's a lot of songs about the Irish Rebellion, Williamite Wars of the 1690s and early 18th century. We heard Sergeant Costume from that album by Nay Cassidy. And then Matty Pryor and Tim Hart, although it's Tim Hart that's doing the singing here, not Matty Pryor, were dancing at Whitsun from their Summer Solstice album. And finally, the all-vocal group Beggar's Velvet from their premier album Lady of Autumn doing Rolling Home. I'm Jeff Morgan. You're listening to Broadsides and Broadswords here at WDVR. And we're up against the top of the hour, so I think we've got time to... So coming up, we have the Tin Whistles of Paddy Maloney and Sean Potts doing the Ballyfin Slide and the Cock of the North. Both of those are slides. Then we have Teada doing the Marseille Rince Siobhal reel and James Gannon's McDermott's and Over the Moor to Peggy from their album Inna Amrach.

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Cornog got us started off with Ballyadan, Gavotte Pour Lait, and the Larry Day Gavotte from the music of Brittany. Then Namunis with Ogné Oig from their album, their first album, Namunis. And then Norma Waterson brought us One April Morning from her album, Bright Shiny Morning. 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

Catherine Ogie and Cullen Bunny Jane was performed by the Middlesex County Volunteer Fifes and Drums. And after that, we heard The Small Hills of Offaly, Farewell to Old Decency, from the Traditional Music of Ireland CD that was put out by James Kelly, Paddy O'Brien, and Dahi Sproul. And finally, Vic Gammon gave us an old ballad about ale, jolly good ale and old, from an album entitled The Tale of Ale. I'm Jeff Morgan. 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We are pre-recorded, so if you call in, you're just going to get the recording at the station. 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
0: My name is Jeff Morgan. I'm your host for Broadsides and Broadswords here at WDVR. And we heard Donald McLean's Farewell to Oban, Dunrobin Castle, and The Wise Maid, played by the Tannehill Weavers from their Land of Light CD. Then Kathy Ryan, used to be the lead singer with Cherish the Ladies, from her album The Farthest Wave, Follow the Heron. And Steve Bauman, Once Upon a Harp, is the CD. And that's Mrs. Judge, also known as Abigail Judge, a piece that was written by Turlock O'Carolan. So we have lots of ways for you to get involved with the station here at WDVR. 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

Well, we're back again with you. This is Jeff Morgan, and we're almost at the end of the show here tonight. But let me give you a brief recap. We heard There's the Day by Darry Farrell from A Lifetime of Happiness. After that, we heard the Sunny Hills album of Will Woodson and Eric McDonald with a tune called Dark Lowers the Night. It's actually a pipe tune. And on the end of that, they don't mention it in the title. There's a tune called The Bleacher Lassie of Kelvin Hall, which is an old Scottish ballad. Well, we've come up to the end of the 2 hours here. I hope you've enjoyed it. We're going to be going out with Great Big Sea doing Jolly Roving Tar, and the John Byrne Band doing Merrily Kissed the Quaker. 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